She bomb and no lotty dolo, she bomb and no lotty dolo, she bomb.

0: Yeah, touchdown, nah, ya nah, cool. Young way, man, but young boy. The boy looking like a million bucks.
1: Yeah.
0: And grab us some of the billion van. So what's the plan to reach a guy, yeah? Same way, got a love, boy. Oh, if I can't even knock
1: get out.
0: Do I look like a give up?
1: Do I
0: look like a give up?
1: Do I
0: look like a give up? I don't give a shot, dog, I toast.
1: Do
0: I look like a give up? Do I look like a give up?
1: Do
0: I look like a give up? I don't give a shot, dog, I toast.
1: You
0: want to look like I did it. Top man, if you name it. So go put your hand in the back of my butt. As you see me so, I tell them me, I follow me, shake it, family, me,
1: what?
0: Oh, jiggy, mugola. 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Tease in the party, girls, I love you. 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Or if I ka ega nako. Do I look like a give up?
1: Do
0: I look like a give up?
1: Do
0: I look like a give up? I don't give a shot, dog, I toast.
1: Do
0: I look like a give up? Do I look like a give up?
1: Do
0: I look like a give up? I don't give a shot, dog, I toast. Do I look like a give up?
1: Yeah.
0: Bad boy, Jerry Jukwese. Bruce Wayne, man, Banyogwe. The boy looking like a million bucks.
1: Yeah.
0: When they smoke him up in three. Suppose if I reach a guard, yeah. The same way, got a love, boy. Oh, if I can hit a knock up.
1: Get
0: out. Do I look like a give up?
1: Do I
0: look like a give up?
1: Do I
0: look like a give up?
1: What?
0: I don't give a shot, dog, I toast.
1: Do
0: I look like a give up?
1: Do
0: I look like a give up?
1: Do
0: I look like a give up?
1: What?
0: I don't give a shot, dog, I toast.
1: Do
0: I look like a give up?
1: What? That's all.

Bad man, yo.

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1: School.
2: Are you okay?
1: To be honest, almost so many things just distress my mind.

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1 year, be content to 2 years. 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

0: You can't resist. 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
1: Make way.
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0: 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And you can't quit put this guy Wednesday morning. Yes, within the middle edition of Wednesday, now be today. In case you didn't aware, yes, so today now the number 14 day for the month of October 2026. And Nigeria FM 102.7. And there you can't quit put this guy money. Money runs with the biggest B and E in the industry. Becca Bliss and Emma. Laugh dot kickstart already 11 minutes and I'm basically become up for 6 o'clock at this gangsters money. Before we kickstart the matter, we need to do it in cut cap. Give Baba God, we got no like give you. Forget that fine face, forget that top dark and handsome, forget that most prettiest, all those things waiting there. If Baba God no make impossible lie, nothing go do it in. Go work. So Baba God, we thank you for the opportunity. Yes, we say with our life today, our body they function 100%. We don't need help to work out, we don't need help to breathe, we don't need help to eat. We they thank you for that level. As we go out today, everything legally we will lay our hand upon go prosper in Jesus' name. We go peacefully, come back peacefully, inshallah. Yes, back to the matter. Good morning to you once again. You will listen to the sound of our voice this morning. We believe so. You wake up for the right side of the bed. Yes, we won't believe so. Yes, you let us know about that information. Why would they ask you how the signal for that side game and which of the channel you take they listen to Nigeria FM from? If you clear for that side, let us know. If you know clear, also do it in. Let us know. Like we take the talk for this corner. If you know they hear us loud and clear, will they cheat you be that? So you suppose normally, no matter the channel where they listen to us from, you suppose get 100% of the service. As I take the talk cam, or we take the talk cam inside the studio here, you suppose to the year I'm 100 for your own site there. If it be like say one or two words don't disappear, let us know, because they're not cheating. Will they give you based on customer data where you deserve 100% of our service. So let us know this morning which of the channel you they listen to us from. Yeah, so how the signal take be for that side. If na Go TV you they use, how the signal be for that side. If na physical radio, how the signal be for that side. If na motor radio like John from VI, how the signal take be for that side. Yes, if na website you position based on the people where they have whether the other countries them, you get me. Yeah, so how it take B, and then if in our app you position how it take B, you understand that with that information now want me do it to me, you gotta give us. So but not be the only one way you go add for that information. If you don't the road right now, yes, so what will be the current situation of the traffic for the corner where you did the traffic, either the race that like they go gym or the race chest like with a beef person. Yes, just let us know why, because and with the reason our two hands with they rub each other and then they make and clean. You would already day inside already, you know, go good, may your fellow brother. As long as they listen to Nigeria FM 102.7, we are family. You know, go good, may your fellow brother or your sister, they back, they come. And you know, saying at the same traffic where you day, you won't go enter. And another option there. So you go do it, you go let us know. So the person go fit say, Ngwano, they don't tell me on top Nigeria FM 102.7, say, Shomolu Road, avoid that. You understand? So you go fit follow another place. You get me? So all of these ones, and to make sure say we just help one another on top of the matter. In case you didn't aware, I see the early momo ginger of morning runs with Becca Bliss and Imala Flav 9 today on the 9 kickstart already. You understand the hair today now Wednesday on top morning runs with the color and the sweet in the middle edition of Wednesday. Why it be sweet in the middle? Because we don't do 2 days go right now for the week. This one I represent the middle, because we get another 2 extra days to do after today to make the waiting the entire week a roundup according to our Yoruba take the talk. Yes, make it not be like this, say now only me 9 a.m. 0810 013 0349. Make it not be like saying only me the yana talk. I'm with my full chest 0810 013 0349. I be the number where you feel follow me yan inside the studio, or follow us yan inside the studio at this gangsters money. Once again with the talk I'm here, in case we you just they join us, you know, if you be driver, it mean no be saying an insult. Driver is not an insult. driver means the person where they move a vehicle from one particular position to the other. Because Nigeria, everything, and they be like insult. You ordinary a driver. Yeah, driver. Yes. Not be insult. Yes. You are a driver. So driver means person where they move motor, the way they move motor from one corner to the next position. You understand? So if you right now they in the moving of a vehicle, motor, any I take call a car, down for Kurukwi, Kekena Pep, Okada. Yes. Don't call. Don't use your phone. Now beg with the God you. No use your phone. I beg, avoid your phone. The person beside you, they call a passenger. You pick out your phone, give us a Nigeria FM number, data phone. Yes. Type Nigeria FM. Tell Ima Laugh Laugh. Tell Becca Bliss. Yes. Tell them, say, I did greet them for Jota Road right now. Traffic not there. Or if traffic there, traffic there. The signal, they loud and clear. You get me now. And the person will be passenger. He go do a thing. He go help you. Passenger also is not an insult. Now the person will sit down either beside the driver or sit down for the back of the driver or the people will occupy the remaining seat inside the car. They are called passenger. So if the conductor of the bus tell you, hey, passenger, not verse, not be insult. Yes. Now what do you mean? Now the terminology. Oh my God. Oh, you boo. What did they use for that field? Now be that. And you, when they collect money, say motto, yes, you are the talk to you. If they call you conductor, not verse, conductor not be insult. It means say now you they do it, now you they conduct that bus. Yes, now you they make let there, you know that word they talk inside the Bible, let there be peace. Now you they make peace reign inside that bus. Now you they coordinate the bus. Now you they put that bus in position. I believe so. They're the same group. Yes, I believe so. We understand everything we're doing right now. If you did drive, I beg, I tell you, take God you once again. Avoid your phone. Not try. We know say you love us. Yes. Instead of that, carry your phone. Do it. Give another person. Make it send us the message. If you did drive, no send us message. Once again, 0810-013-0349. Name the number where you fit it with it. Send us message this morning. Yes, on top of WhatsApp. I don't need to talk. Yes. Make I do it to drink water small. Dr. Abba. Yes, so thank you. Thank you. Nine billion song. So thank you so much. Say when I do it, when I don't listen to all the advice, what I don't give you. So we'll come back, we'll do it, check with all the message one by follow. 0810013-0349. Nine billion number. If you send message on top of WhatsApp, you fit. Call if you send voice notes, you not get WhatsApp, you not get data. No worry, no panic at all. We get plans for you also. As long as you get a recharge card, 0810-013-0349. Touch not that die and do that station. No harm.
1: All massive all tight. Cause when we come rough. Coolest combination between Sweet Mary. Dr. Abba, no jokes. Reading Bola in Niger. Thank you, thank you. No custom at all. Thank you, thank you. No custom at all. Thank you, thank you. Don't it all yourself. Thank you, thank you. Keep a red, no pretend. Now we sabi appreciate.

0: 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But grateful and make you pick up your next face.
1: 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Now you don't rise for the day for superstar. 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
2: Yeah, boom.
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1: Oh, yeah.
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1: 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Ya sé, hija. 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Ya sé, hija. Do anyhow, move anyhow.
2: Powerful, powerful.
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0: My Niger people, I get correct update for you. Mega Millions Niger don't bring another ogbonge opportunity come your way. 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No, sir, I'll tell you.
1: Regede na verba na Jerry na Jetty. Make I tell you where you did. The people will be saying no idea happen for the morning runs. Becca Bliss and Iman Laugh Laugh. My name is Shiswa, the energy shift. I don't give you the updates. Put on for your uncle. Boku.
2: All right, yes, so shout out to Suwa on top that one for the Money Runs crew. It's a beautiful Wednesday morning. And yes, so the Money Runs crew, the biggest B&E in the industry. Pekka Bliss and Mala Flav. The both of us, we're still here with you today, October 14th, 2026. And of course, the Tango Day is a Wednesday edition of Money Runs. And at the sweet in the middle edition of Money Runs. Yes, so and now we they call them. Don't forget to say the weekend is still they look you for front. So keep calm now. Only Wednesday, you still day halfway into waiting into the week. So no quit before waiting before this particular week go end. Just know see you did one day closer to your payday. And at the same time, you did one closer to the weekend recharge. 15 days. No, I want to say tomorrow now we're going to enter the 15th day of the month of October. But now 31 days. 30 days now September, April, June, and November. All the rest now 31, except to February. So now 31 days day. Maybe when we went on the 16th day, we pick up talks. Okay, we pick up so we don't enter half of the month. So just keep on putting in the work, keep on pushing on. And that you see what say you do find Baba God will give you last. Shout out to all our listeners who they listen to us home and abroad. We hope say you sleep well. We hope say you wake up on the right side of the bed. And at the same time, we hope say you're all there ready to put in the work. Now person wait, pay the juice. I go drink the juice. So so hope say you're all there ready for this particular day. And every way we say the day inside. Everybody say that since I do that proper into me more of myself. Becca Bliss, now my name, aka the energy governor, some of the delicious diva. Yes, now me be the Becca. We the share the bliss on some of the airwaves. So FN to one or you don't know your way to work. You don't want to have it can please this girl they bring well or the bliss. We're gonna be carrying smooth to switch for double us. And all those bliss and me, I carry can give you this morning. Ima Laugh Laugh, aka Emanuela, aka Ima Pumping, aka Ima.
3: In my Vicky. I need to praise my baby girl.
2: In my school. I'll be waiting.
3: In my school.
2: AK Emma. So shout out to Emma Papa. Because I hear the daddy they listen to us back to back.
3: Big shout out to weekend now in bed.

0: You see the way I talk out. You don't be with us, you deliver what you're here. Now, the way you can say,
1: okay, this one I go tell now what will they talk of before we come mine. Now, they ask, what will they talk about? You know, now because she tell me, say, I know me deliver a 1 year constituency. Now, I never yet thank you for from you people.
0: Nobody will say thank you because you did what I said you should not do.
1: Oh, so I said don't be right now.
0: Yes,
1: I said don't be right now.
0: I'm not gonna thank
1: you.
0: No
1: problem, it's okay.
0: Well, welcome back from that broken news break, and of course, Kaluba by Mayor Kuh, Mayor of Lele. And in song, I need that a few more minutes before 7 o'clock will stand at attention. The sweet in the media edition of Money Runs with Becky Lee's Animal Laugh Laugh. And I'd say the program will be on. Message is Yakba Yaski for here. Good morning, Rebecca, aka Energy Goddess Animal Laugh Laugh. On a night, mine was good. Positive energy to you guys in the studio and to every Nigerian out there. Radio is working fine. And for me, Koto. Good morning, Becca. Energy. Is it the same thing? Okay, see the same thing I'm reading. Good morning, Becca. Please, Anima. Phone radio is loud and clear. Voice from Ajay Gunler. Good morning, Becca. Please, Anima. Laugh, laugh. Radio is yes. Note, if you have an important stop at Bega via Ogba or Mule, please use the AGDB route to exist. No, not to exist. To exit or Tedola or Secretary or 7-Up. Road construction going on at Grammar School to FRSC. This traffic bad this morning. Bad you lie from over. So you don't hear them. If you apply that route, and make sure say you do it and you go with the advice where you got bad you lie don't give you this morning. Good morning, Becalicious Becca Animal Laugh Laugh Up is yes. We're gonna get a great day. Samio from K2. Thank you so much, Samio. Good morning, Becca Animal Radio, yes. Motor Radio, yes, John from VR. I am back.
2: 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The more you enter, the higher your chance. Come top your own. No, no, sir, no tell you. People when they blow plenty grammar, then self go confirm and say true. Say pigeon is the way. So no touch.
0: All right, yes, welcome back from that break. And of course, we still there on top. The messages will be on top of us at Nigeria FM 102.7. And now you still listen to Money Runs. And still, the program will be on. Good morning, Mbali, Animal, Laugh, Laugh. My positive energy goes to you guys. Every time Jesus passes through a place, he leaves behind testimonies. May he pass through our life, living testimonies of his power and grace in the mighty name of
1: Amen.
0: Jesus. God, we hear the smallest whisper of our heart desires, and he will publicly honor us for greater things in Jesus'
1: Amen.
0: Name. Olusoji Emmanuel 100, we will be open, shush. Copy from Denmark, Nigeria will be great again. Let's keep the fire burning. We deserve the best. Oga Edmond from Denmark, B and E. Love always. Thank you so much. We love you too much. Radio is working perfectly. Azu from Ejido. Oga Okoduga.

0: been a while. I know so you say you don't listen to us, but you never even send us messages or voice notes. We don't say everything they okay. At least send us messages. Even if you hear our voice, send us message. We will see everything palace for your side, okay? We like to hear your voice as well. Let's take this voice note.
1: Oh God. Jesus. Becca Ima, good morning. I just woke up. I'm grateful to God for life. My positive energy goes to.
0: I just woke up.
1: You both waking up very early in the morning to give us a cook of the day, especially you, Ima. Thank you for. Yeah, you did crack me, you did make me laugh. Yeah, you're doing well on that. But you still need to do more harder, like crack me more. I'm going to the gym right now. So,
2: crack me off.
0: Crack me more.
1: My positive energy also goes to. To all my guys, to like John from VI, every one of us, we also, the few of us, really answer gentle. Gentle.
0: Hello? Hello?
3: Hello?
0: Yeah, good morning to you.
3: Becca Vince Anima.
0: Yes, so the caller, welcome to the show. God go help you.
1: Hey, the one with the outside country, the one way they're around. Man, trust me. My positive energy goes to you guys, man. You guys are doing well. Love you guys. Man. Yeah. Peace out.
3: Wish for good work. We see any picture. Why you not keep your promises for the bread? The banana bread, why you not keep your promises?
2: You cannot please the world. After I keep my promise, hold on my constituency. Now, you say, I'm not the do again. I'll get caught on this side.
4: Hello.
3: Hello.
0: Good morning
2: to you.
3: So, my sisters are from my Yewale Street.
0: Welcome, sisters from Ijayi.
3: Positive energy goes to all my customers.
0: Mm-hmm.
3: And Ima Becca, whether true. I need some, no, because you get one work wife for next day, and I won't make some this go to make it dry today.
0: Mm-hmm.
3: So, all the way before they say whether go rain go fall in the afternoon or evening time, I don't understand. So, my positive energy goes to the weather. I beg. We need some. We need some. Maybe because if rain will fall now, you don't go too bad very well. You don't go check. People don't go happy about now. So, son, I beg, come out. Wonder for people that are struggling. So those are the people my positive energy goes to. Why those colors the wrong mouth like this?
0: Which color?
3: So and so for news. Even like I saw Ima this talk. Maybe people, not the way they don't say as Ima this talk. Maybe they say, can they talk best? Can they talk like Ima?
2: You chosen at this station.
0: Nobody complain about that one, no. And this one where they talk, say, the rain where they fall. Well, I love the rain where they fall by day. Did you see the sun will come out here?
2: Yesterday.
0: Ha!
2: Yesterday. Okay.
0: Since too soon.
2: Yesterday's sun will be here. Hello?
5: All the Becca bling bling.
0: All the color bling blings.
5: I say, Becca,
0: You know waiting.
5: I say I like weekend things.
0: You like to do weekend things.
5: I know. I say I like weekend things.
0: Oh,
5: like
0: weekend! You like weekend things.
5: Yes, I say I like your vibe.
0: Oh, thank you for liking my vibe.
5: Becca, the rap. The comfort. You say you go be the rap.
0: Rap.
5: Like everything said, they rap. All my positive energy go to Mr. Godway, go to everybody.
0: Okay.
5: Yes, Mr. Pat,
0: okay. Thank you so much,
2: Mr. Pat. Thank you so much.
0: The only rap in there, the rap now, my leave.
2: Rap.
0: I can't wonder the I'm rap when you see me with the rap. Because I know Sabi rap. Ima, you see, you Sabi rap.
2: I'll take you there.
0: Oh, yeah, let's go.
2: I'll take you there. I want to go there.
0: Okay.
2: I want to go there.
0: hotel. I take you there. You wanna go there. I take you there. You wanna go there.
2: I'm trying now.
0: You wanna go there. I say you wanna go there. Yeah. If you wanna go there, say yeah, yeah, yeah, yeah. Say ima, ima, ima, ima, ima, ima. I wanna go there. Oh yeah, baby, there. Oh yeah, baby, there. Ima, ima, ima. Oh yeah, carry yours, go there. Hey, small boy, don't draw now. On my throat, don't drive. Problem, not too much like this. Hello?
1: I want to go there.
0: I want to go there.
1: Hey, Oga. Go the same for Wiki.
0: Oh my God. Oh, team. I beg, if you don't say it's a deal rap, no, be my money leave.
2: Drop some bars.
0: Stop. How many bars? 16 bars?
2: No, it's just too much.
0: Too much. How many bars? 8 bars. Okay, 8 bars. You see, we don't want to, want to. You understand?
2: Drop them. So drop your bars.
0: Wahala. Good morning to the beautiful Miss Edu. No be Edu. My son name na Edu. No be Edu. But thank you. You try. Now only N you don't put for the last. Uncle brother Emanuela.
2: Only you.
0: I greet you too. Radio is loud and clear. Doing bing bing. Today is midweek. It's gonna be sweet.
2: Amen.
0: Olami Kosi from Malakuko. Oh, Baka. What did they do? They say up Baka. What did they talk for Baka? When they say up Baka. And you can't do for it's talk for life finish you first pause.
2: No, am I doing the right thing? Now I won't say for life. No. My people will not be proud of me.
0: Allow me for see from Alakuka. He said gentle stick. You don't remember I call my name. You see? You said
2: because
0: you go
2: it's
0: get
2: not
0: paper.
2: Gentle. What is in a pretend they pretend?
0: No, you're gonna need to get paper. Not really gentle stick. Because he said they greet everybody, they will get gentle for their name. Allow me for no get gentle. But well, you need to add them to your list. Good morning, Becca Animal Lai. Radio is loud and clear, and my positive energy goes to you guys. Let me just thank him for that beautiful Becca picture. I beg.
2: Thank you. God will bless you. God will bless you. Thank you. At least I did receive my flower. Now that I can smell it, I'll eat the meat, guys.
0: Now good pumpkin. How good if they give
2: you? Now we don't.
0: The last two callers don't dream about Nigeria FM, and they don't quote. And they confess their dream. Abio, una sun shine for una place. Sun no shine for Ijari. That was what I was complaining about.
2: Oh,
0: the
2: sun shine for this.
0: Ah, place. That yesterday. The sun only Ijara.
2: I woke up 2 times. I black.
0: Ah.
2: No, normally I black, but I black.
0: You know, say that kind of sun for Gambia, you did see.
2: Ah.
0: But even like Gambia, come to Nigeria that yesterday.
2: Yesterday.
0: The sun. So when the rain started, I'm like, oh, thank you, Jesus. Thank God.
2: Pray for
0: you. Pray for yesterday now. You after work you go sleep.
2: No, I do work.
0: After work you
2: okay,
0: go sleep.
2: I don't come out. I don't go outside.
0: I rain fall now. Rain fall yesterday afternoon. Yes. But so I think at some point it fall in the evening as well. Mary gave you. Now I can't tap it. Mary gave you. Mary give you the cocoa of the day. When we don't share food because I don't go. You know they wait for any man. And our cocoa of the day this morning, my brother, my sister. It is very, very simple. We say sometimes strength means say you go step away. Not be every argument deserve your energy. Not be every relationship deserve access to you. Not be every situation they worth sacrificing your peace. Oh, somebody say, Becca, please, you need to call it again or say it
2: again.
0: We say sometimes strength means walking away.
2: Yes.
0: Strength means stepping away. Not be every argument deserves your energy. Not be every relationship deserves access to you. Not be every situation they worth sacrificing your peace. Because normally, if you checkmate waiting society, they tell us our strength. Strength means enduring, preserving, pushing through at all costs. But real strength is not isn't about being a martyr. You kill yourself. You know, now by recognizing your own boundary and protecting that your own peace, protecting your well-being, stepping away in a very powerful choice. Because we don't see a lot of people where we say, the thing, the matter where they're supposed to step away from, they don't step away from. Now from there, they enter inside Kirigiri. They still did there now, they shot beans, we get stolen. You know, you need to recognize waiting you feel control, waiting you know feel control. You know, if you change other people or certain system, but you feel control where you they carry your energy put, where you they place your energy. When you step away, you they honor your self-worth. I'm walking away. From the troubles in my life, I'm walking away. Oh, just to find the perfect day. I'm walking away. From the troubles in my life, I'm walking away. Oh, just to find the perfect day. Now they refuse, I think so. So walking away means say you they protect your mental health, you they protect your peace. No, say your future they worth more than proving the point. Not be every point you need to prove. Sometimes walk away, not continue to stay for situation where they drain you. And at the same time, whether in a toxic relationship or maybe in a one job where don't burn you out or a circular argument, stepping away means say you they stop that momentum of negativity.
4: Oh, Becca, stop, Ojare.
2: Go deeper, mama.
0: I dey go deeper, my brother. Mm-hmm. Now the deeper place now here I dey so. Mm-hmm. So now, when you walk away, you declare the space for waiting to come next.
2: Bam.
0: I mean, you didn't know. Mm-hmm. Because still lekun come over tea.
2: Yes.
0: Lekun mi o le shi. If you do not close that door, another one no go open. Mm-hmm. So you cannot reach for something better if your hand dey completely full. If yourself, you know, if your hands are full, you cannot pick
2: and
0: some.
2: And so you pull top that hand, you go grand.
0: Yes.
2: If you hold them. You
0: exactly.
2: Your hand they occupy.
0: Exactly. So you cannot look for something better if that your hands still they full completely, and the annoying part, if they're full of waiting, they hurt you.
2: Bam.
0: If they're full of waiting, don't serve you.
2: Bam.
0: If they're full of negativity, so walking away me say, hey, okay, we will take that person. Walking away no mean say you fail or give up. It means say you choose to redirect your strength towards healing, towards growth, instead of endurance. Your name will be endurance, my brother. I don't want to talk with Gary or talk this cuckoo of Judy. Hello.
6: Hello, Becca, Ima.
0: Yes, good sir. Good morning to you.
6: Good morning, guys.
0: Good morning, Agamosby.
6: You see, you people. Una, I don't know what I want to tell you now.
0: Oh, Jesus.
6: Because person go be sick in life. Una go just carry my own phone.
0: Ah.
6: The person be laughing. The laugh where person not supposed to laugh. Una go just come. I'm going to take a worry. I beg. Make una take care. See tools. Make una test. Make care. Because that's this case. You be like say we need to gale. Gentle things. Make they hear me as I dey call in this. Make una dey careful. You be like say that boy don't come with one camera inside that screen.
2: Yes. I agree with you, sir.
6: Because yesterday, Lady J they talk. Gentle things they say. They won't catch you fine. The woman they ask her, say, you where you there when you take see me?
2: See me.
6: And I saw you talk in the morning, say, see better.
2: Exactly.
6: We
2: go investigate the matter.
6: Or maybe you get satellite where they take look at
2: me. We'll go investigate the matter, sir.
0: Wahala.
6: Anyway, app is loud and clear.
0: We thank God.
6: They will not get the party, will not be tried.
2: Thank you so much.
6: Some people somewhere sit down, they think my life. All this in my wallet just come. I don't understand where I started.
2: Thank you so much, sir.
0: Thank you, sir.
6: They will not get the party.
0: All right, thank you, sir. Thank you, sir. You know, say if they listen to money runs, you cannot be too much serious because the country is too serious already. And when we enter the newspaper, now that's how we do wear our coat, our jacket of seriousness. So now why we do always make sure say we pamper you with some comic relief.
2: Oh my God.
0: When you need to laugh small, the country is too tough already.
2: Yeah.
0: Ima, enter inside the international.
2: Well, international observation, a lot of things they observe today. I kickstart the matter with today na national I love you day. Oh my God. After this show, I'm gonna call my Vicky and tell my Vicky, I love you.
0: Hey, yo, boy.
2: Well, they say they express affection and care. They say expressing affection and care, they say they create meaningful connection. And it is nurture bond, and it is enrich life with love. Wow. Now, so they tell you, they tell you, and this one. They say, for a cozy kitchen where they feel with the aroma of freshly baked cookies, a mother, they write, I love you note for the children lunch boxes. This one, now I love you, where they come from, the mother. They say, across town, a young couple that they work out, hold hands together. They stop to snap picture together. They say, the smile, you know, the smile where they do, where they take, put for the, where they put for their face, where they take the picture. Now another way to do it, celebrate a national, I love you. So this is a two people that also do it, they don't celebrate. As they say, grandson will set a video call, ready to share stories and laughter with grandparents, remind them of how in love they, despite the distance, how in love towards the grand parent day, despite the distance. So this day, every message and every gesture, either big or small, become a waiting, a testament to the power of three simple words, will be, I love you. I don't want to bring my the inner self of the me. Oh my God, I'm going there. Let me come back. National I Love You Day. They say they celebrated on every October 14 will be today. They say a special occasion will be dedicated to express love and appreciation toward friends. One, family. Two, significant others, either your cattle, your dog, or your every other thing. You know, yes, now those ones may. They say, unlike Valentine's Day, say where they often focus on top only romantic love. It's a National I Love You Day. They encourage us to extend our expression of love to all important people in our life. Pick a place and love you.
0: Oh, my God. Buy banana bread if you love me.
2: They not write and yes, say you. They say the word. Now the word they talk. They don't talk. They don't put banana.
0: It's not about speaking. It's about action.
2: They say the mother. Now note the mother arrives.
0: Are you a mother?
2: The couple. They are say you a couple? They pull hands together. Take selfie.
0: Are you a couple?
2: The grandson.
0: Are you my own? Video I don't born where I will get grandson.
2: He said video call.
0: I don't born where I will
2: they
0: get grandson.
2: They don't call banana bread yet.
0: For your colleague, they say actually speak louder than voice.
2: Who go where they put that one?
0: You know now you don't want to talk to me there.
2: I call him. I love you back for now. well, as everybody waiting, this day they remind us of the importance of telling others so how much they mean to us. Thereby, they say this one is strengthening our emotional connection and it promotes gratitude as an opportunity to take step back from our busy life and then focus on what truly matter. If now your children, you know, you need to tell I love you. If you see there with them, you don't guide them, go to school. Tell them I love you. I love you, not be bad thing, not be seen. Tell them to your children, tell them to your wife, tell them to anybody with the very important, even your pets for house. Yes, tell your dog goodbye, see you later, I love you. Yes, you go feel them, even though you know they do.
0: But you never they love Frisky. Never love Frisky once like this. To give Frisky rice that day, and force before
2: I'm not to say I want pets. No, be that.
0: And I don't really advise people for
2: pets. Wait, get. I don't get Frisky now.
0: Frisky now. Now the mega electric pets.
2: Frisky get mama.
0: Who with the mama? Who with the mama? Lady J. Eh? You never show Frisky love. Did that day that force? If you see the way, ma, I say my friend, give Frisky
2: before food. Now.
0: If you say, you must say,
2: I didn't show Frisky love. This cat. Because before now, nobody loved Frisky with me. Oh. Frisky can't wake up one morning, they select. Even me, where they work for the money, where they wake up, come here every morning, 6 o'clock, show, don't start. I know they select food. They want to give me a chop, and maybe later I'll go to the come out. This cat go select what he want chop. You go tell say this one. No. Now, where hand or what you buy and I've touched the
0: car. Now, you don't shop price. Now, you don't want big.
2: Even though before I'm not even going to build the car. Well, they say how to celebrate National I Love You Day. They say celebrating National I Love You Day, if you do a thing, if you be both meaningful and joyful with simple, thoughtful gesture. Consider writing personal expectations. Please, here. Consider writing personal letters to those you cherish, letting them know why they hold a special place in your heart. One. They say sweeten the day by baking the year. Wow.
0: Mm-hmm.
2: I think I'll jump this part.
0: Oh, okay. Did you see him? Now, the one where you say you work for him, he carry. The one where you can baking or banana bread, now you don't avoid that. You see him? Yes, you see him? You don't avoid
2: that.
0: You see
2: him?
0: You see? You don't concern us. You know your body. Make a call look up for you. May bring the bread.
2: Surprise! I won't read the other one.
0: Make me bring bread.
2: I won't read the other one with my fellow people.
0: You never reach office. May bring her. Make you never bring her yet. You see, I'm Cherry. If you see what Ima is doing, you see the one where concerned the baking now. He say one jump and pass.
2: No, no, very no. I believe my fellow will be too early to eat something like that.
0: We eat it later. Now, Imam, I say, man, let's come later in the evening.
2: It's too early to talk about something like
0: that. I continue.
2: There's a surprise there with an outing to place by the place where they adore. Create new memories. We go last for a lifetime. It's a share playlist of songs, you know. We go help make your the relationship between them. You don't need to be romantic. The relationship between them, between the two of now, go do waiting. You go there very, very waiting strong. And I say, don't forget to compliment them sincerely. Not just to say, I like your hair. They ask you why you like it. I guess I don't like it because of I like it. No, they say, may do waiting. Compliment them sincerely. If you tell them, if they say, I like your nails. If they ask you why you take like it, tell her the color where you take shoes and it match your skin. And they do one or two things. Sincerely, talk the truth. And I would say that they try doing things. Then they talk. They say these ideas, they inspire various sources and they do it. And they underscore the importance of personal connection and the beauty of expressing love for different way. Now, so it be. So you, when they listen to us this morning, will love you. Yes, they try to say it to another person, maybe the thing just they do the thing, then they continue, they go like that. National Emergency Nurses Day. Yes, so they say honor the dedication of those amazing medical professionals who help by fundraising for their local emergency department to only send them gifts or on top of Emergency Nurses Day. Well, and they say promoting and then promoted and then sponsored by the Emergency Nurses Association and every originated, you know, where the whole thing come from. Now, so this one, baby, it's a National Emergency Nurses Day. It's an international celebration where they intend to honor the hard work and dedication of emergency nurses all around the world. Why we need to celebrate emergency nurses? You know, they say emergency nurses that they were on special appreciation. Well, it is quite simple because they make a very huge difference to the sick, injured, and even dying people every single day. That they offer vital assistance and then support. Now, so they talk. Nursing as a profession requires a special level of compassion. And then nurses working in hospital emergency ward, they face numerous, according to the people they put, difficulties during their working life. Yet still, they still return every day to provide crucial care for those people who need them the most. How to celebrate them? Just make sure so you do a thing, you appreciate them. If you send notes, if you send special gift, if you do fundraising, yes, so for that department, where you know, say truly that they do a thing, that they do the job well for that side, because it's not easy. Just imagine, say you see somebody who buy for your front, yes, he die for your front, and you go still come and smile with your children, still go back that same place again the next day to go see another person where either they're very close to giving up, or you try bring them back from the giving up where you don't give up already. You understand? So this kind of space, your mental health, you need Lord to help you. So if you get somebody around you, try to do it. Appreciate them. Because I don't like you. If they give me that offer, I would rather go somewhere else. National Take Your Parents to Lunch Day. Now be today. Yesterday, now send your son money. Now,
0: Alpha, did then your account do bim bim?
2: Nobody, I know be
0: son. You know, listen yesterday.
2: I know be son to anybody.
0: I don't understand. You have a father. Which one? You are not a son to anybody.
2: I will remind her.
0: Is it?
2: He's saying done here.
0: And maybe we go send you for weekend. I trust maybe your daddy. For him to organize that birthday, small. And only I don't worry. We do it.
2: Maybe you understand. But every other person that I think I'm a son to, you people,
0: you do not remind them.
2: You turn me down. No problem. It's okay. Did today in a national take your parents to lunch day? They say, oh, take your wow parents to.
0: So that, it's your turn now.
2: That money we they sent to you yesterday, and I'm trying to spend them. Yes. So take your parents to school or go to your kids' school to see what will be their favorite food where they are available, and then help make changes for their for them to make them be healthy, and they give them higher quality of food for school. Yeah, the best way to do and for these children with their school, that to visit their school, check the foods and where they are available. Maybe you know what your children they even do it in your children the job. They say once a person don't reach a certain age, doing anything with the parent may seem instantly uncool, especially for teenagers. you know. Another time you say, daddy, daddy, you know what, you know what, you know what, I go go there by myself, you don't need to follow me. Mommy, you don't need to come, now no worry, I go do it here, I go go by myself. But like the doctor, sometimes even for a college student, the last thing they want to do now to go out for lunch with their parents, you know, especially when they're day school. Some people go, they feel shy and all of those things. Say, ah, your daddy follow you come school today, they can't school with me, I go. And they say, ah, you're not there very strong enough now. Why? Yeah, all these things. Well, they say the plan for today is a day about to make that, to make you change that mindset. Say national take your parents to lunch day. Now a real day where they celebrate a place throughout the world. Where not only that, but a day where they become increasingly popular and they celebrated by kids, mostly for schools everywhere, where they carry their parents come eat mostly the food within the chop as lunch for school. You say, mommy, daddy, that thing where that food where they pay, a lot of schools, they know they carry food from house go school. Now the school, they give them food, they don't pay them together with the school fees. So that thing where they chop for school, where they make me come back, where they say, oh my god, your chick that they grew, come and shop it with me in my school and then see how it take be, you know. How to celebrate them, they say, maybe they join the kids for school lunch. Yes, and they may follow your children and go school, may you follow them chop the food where they chop for school. And if you they give your own children food go school, had your own, make you feed waiting, follow them chop the food for their school. They say take your parents to lunch. Yes, if you know this school again and your parents did very chance this afternoon, try to link up, carry them go where to go.
0: Excuse shop. Me, but the lady say in way he picking six, but they never fit carry them go lunch. Everything go to.
2: They are come away. They give them rose now.
0: So, for if you don't have picking, where don't go? Where carry you go lunch? And now you go carry yourself go lunch with that.
2: With the picking, that come home. You don't even need to go outside. Once 11. From 11, 12, yes, and 1. I think so. Now, be lunch
0: now you
2: time,
0: will take your picking good lunches. So then, Gentle Stick say, but he doesn't have a parent. But I believe, say, you get some people with this heart as parents. If you go marry tomorrow, you will be those set of people who will stand as father and mother for you. Now, those people be your parents.
2: Well, now, well, I will take close mouth if you take me time, set time, don't really do it in a really position again. Now, to do it, drink small water, come back, or do it, enter waiting day with newspaper. So, touch not that guy and do that station. No harm.
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0: All right, yes, welcome back from that break. You sit on top of the ride down Nigeria FM 102.7. 20 minutes, right? Don't walk more from the end of 7 o'clock. Time for it for us to kickstart with Waiting Day with newspapers. Where we go, they touch life. The headlines that we sit down for our front this morning. And as usual, some people, because the nature of the news, where we say you don't sabi, the others, devil, they be tear rubber news, but no matter as them be, we'll use our fork or a knife. That I said some of these headlines give you one by one. You want shook, Matt? You want let us know what you feel about the headlines? The number to take pictures now
2: 0810013 0349. 0810013 0349. If you send message on top WhatsApp, if you send voice note, if you even call us on top WhatsApp, you not get WhatsApp, no problem. Panic not. Yes, carry that your phone 0810 0130349. As long as you get a chance card, just call us directly and we will pick the call.
0: You know, say the politics for Nigeria. It's just so funny. The politics that we do for this country is very, very, very funny. And normally, if you they work for a particular bank, just don't say you cannot work for the other bank. But for our politics for Nigeria, Even if you date for one particular political party,
2: yes,
0: where everybody know you say, now this political party you date, you still feel work for the other political party.
2: Nigerian politics, so.
0: For because, Nigerian politics.
2: Because you know they work
0: for. You still work for another political party. And I know for talks, I actually just shocked because we see the likes of Oga Wike waiting for inside PDP. But at the same time, they say in declaring himself as the supremacy leader, you know, for Oga Tinubu based on top 2027 election will they come. Now you go say, waiting for warrant this talk will be say a talk right now. And now because right now, APC presidential campaign council don't get some set of people right now where they don't also name based on top this campaign council. And of course, Oga Wike they there. Now they don't add Oga Adeleke, the governor of the governor of Ondo State, where is not inside APC. But now APC include in me. The Osun State governor, Oga Adeleke, Governor Chukwuma Soludo, the FCT minister is on week. They say they're there for the revised presidential campaign council for the All Progressive, the ruling All Progressive Congress ahead of the 2027 election. So now why I first give you that story, because normally Oga Adeleke is not even an APC member. So now people are now confused. Say, what exactly is going on? You know? And at the end of the day, I will see the talk and say, there is no permanent enemy.
2: When it comes to politics.
0: When it comes to politics. Because right now, person will be saying, I'm guy in there. Now I won't go to campaign for APC.
2: but he talking before now. He said no matter the situation, that's how he go through that thing. He said no matter the situation, he goes to do it. He endorse the presido. He talk at that time. So
0: and the interesting part, Gino say even the former Super Eagle defender Captain Yobu, he said there among the Yobu said they name him as the. Where the deputy director for sports sector mobilization still for the revised presidential campaign list. So I don't know where the Abga, you know, get to talk with this update where they come. And I know a lot to you. When I see the news yesterday, I first laugh. But if they ask me now, say, so waiting in political party, waiting they talk about this particular list. Well, they say the three opposition political parties, so they don't back the inclusion of their chieftains for the All Progressive Congress Presidential Campaign Council, where they want to take his re-elect Baba Tinubu for 2027 election. These parties will be the PDP, the All Progressive Grand Alliance, and Accord. They don't express the support for the role where they are assigned to the Minister of the Federal Capital Territory of Garrison Wike, Anambra State Governor Chukwuma Soludo, and their Osun State counterpart Ademola Adeleke. For the ruling party revised campaign council, APC named these three politicians for their expanded presidential campaign council on Tuesday, despite the affiliation where these people get

0: You have the executive leaders of the party. They are the leaders of the party. Now, so Oga Olawepo, he called the Yan. So he called the talk. Say, well, Adeleke won re-election for a second term as Osun State Government in August and retreated his support for Tinubu re-election. However, Olawepo Ashimi argue say the government no fit dictate how the people of Osun State go vote for presidential election. The fact that he won his election as a governor cannot compare the people of Osun State to vote for Ashimi. Osun people, let me repeat, are incredibly honorable people. What we call Omoluabi in Yoruba parlance, they are ideological. They have great history. They are not conquered people. They do what they believe. So I still believe that regardless of what Governor Adeleke is doing, Osun people are still going to vote for Accord Party at the presidential election. I can bet on that by the grace of God. My brother, my sister, the matter long. But you go see every other thing where Oga Olawepo Ashimi yarn for that sit down talk talk where you go do with Channels Television based on top of this update where they come back to you now.
1: Okay, come my side now. You remember yesterday in Abeka Blaze in particular, and I even carry the news where INEC come outside, cut us. Say, you see that list where they come outside, they say, nah, fake, no be them drop the list. So say, no be them, nothing concern them. Can you see that list and them? May they do it, may they face two different roads. Right now, they don't come outside, though. They don't give parties October 24th deadline to challenge omitted 2027 candidate. I don't understand. On a self, no be on a dorm. Now, on a toss, may they come challenge the omitted 2027 candidate. No problem. What will do it in enter the news? Well, the Independent National Electoral Commission will not give political parties whose candidates they omitted, missing the removal from the final list for the 2027 governorship election until October 24 to notify it of the alleged error. The commission here said the deadline is a day in line with section 32, subsection 2 of the Electoral Act of 2026, will provide a 14-day window for political parties to notify them if they believe their candidates they wrongly excluded from the list. I think Yan this one help for the statement where they issued on Tuesday evening by their National Commissioner and the Chairman of Information and Voters Education Committee, Muhammadu Haruna. The controversy over the omitted of several prominent politicians from the final list of governorship and the State House of Assembly candidates. They say among the missing, among those where they miss from the list, to now People Democratic Party governorship candidate for Ogun and then Gombe State will be Ola Dikupo Adebutu and Issa Ali Pantami. I believe I've called that one well, respectively. And so they tell you, also omitted was the Nigerian Democratic Congress governorship candidate for Kano, Aminu Gwazo, while African Democratic Congress for Jigawa State protested, said the omission of their endorsed deputy governorship candidate, Aminu Ringing, and then several other candidates. And so they did with it. They say, Yan, this war. They say, if you want to wait, if you no like this thing, you get October 24th as deadline to do it to challenge the omitted 2027 candidate list. Okay, still on top, INEC matter again. Again, news where they fly up and down, based on people that they ask, say, when our they say they go kickstart the PVC collection, for the night of October, but a lot of Lagosians don't they go right now, go they do it, go they ask, say, where's our PVC? They say they never collect them. They don't come outside now, come here and say PVC of people will register from January go to July for Lagos in particular. They say he never ready. I don't know why this thing they do it in the do anyhow overdo it enter the matter as it take the go. But in case you get one or two contribution, we want to have 08100130349 be the number.
2: My late father always say, believe politicians at your own risk. And my father, he was a hero in my rural community area, recognized person, a public figure. He refused to be a politician. He had his own personal reason. And he always said that politicians

are not to be trusted. But honestly, one of the reasons why I want to vote for Peter Obi is because I feel that we need somebody else, another kind of a party. We deserve that chance, and we are willing, it's a risk that we are willing to take, especially me, Edmund. Even if I'm not coming to Nigeria to vote, I'm going to support people from my rural area, at least 50 people, to transport them to that voting unit. Honestly, it's high time we face reality with these people. It's not funny. Politics in Nigeria is deadly. It's toxic. It's something else. It's a plague that is eating up our people gradually without we knowing.

0: 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Terms and conditions apply.
1: Today, if you are listening to the sound of my voice, the election of 2027. Honestly, all these things that they talk, they come, they vote for this one, they endorse this one. It's just a threat to our people. Maybe to put fear for their body, but honestly, it's about the people and the government. It's not about these governors. It's not about this Wiki and all these local government chairman and governors anymore. It's about the people. Ask yourself, is your life better? Ask yourself, from the past 6, 8, 10 years till now, what is happening? So use your tongue, take out the teeth within your mouth. Go get your PVC, we don't need shout out, and go and vote the right person of your choice, and make sure that your vote is counted at the polling unit. Not let the carry una go court to, now then get caught. Edmond from Denmark, good morning.
2: Thank you so much for that one, Oga Edmond. Okay, the news are finally open in face. Well, like they say, 2027, PVC of 2026 registrant not ready. Now, INEC 989 yarn that one. The Independent National Electoral Commission, INEC, they don't yarn say permanent voters card, that's PVC, for people will register between January 5 and July 26, 2026. It's a no day available for collection. Yet, we hand this one on a Professor Ayobami Salami, INEC resident electoral commissioner, rep for Lagos State. Now, hand this one for a news conference on Tuesday for Lagos, so for the preparation of 2027 general election. Salami Yan said the commission will announce the collection date for the affected registrants. Yes, that one, people do it. We don't register now. You will be that through the official communication channel, like the Tay Yanam. In the do it, they beg every people who don't vote to make them go collect their available voters' card, and then may they safeguard them. Say nothing that the card remains essential. If they not say the card remains essential, you know, for accreditation of election day. According to your word, for clarity, PVC are currently available for persons who register between 25th August and the 10th of December 2025, as well as those who registered between 2011 to 2022 but have yet to collect their cards, subject to the commission's record. Now, so it's a yandy. So it's, however, PVC for persons who register between 5th January and the 26th July 2026, they're not the available for collection yet. If you checkmate the rest, you ain't yandy, but I don't really care to know what in the matter be.
3: Hello, good morning to you.
4: Hello, good morning, sir.
3: Good morning, sir.
4: My name is Balogo.
3: Okay, talk to us.
4: Megan, when you said yesterday, when you saw that list, you first laughed. What made you laugh?
3: When I saw that, which list?
4: The APC presidential list.
3: I know they shocked.
4: Okay, I thought you said you first laughed.
3: No. I say I know they shocked. But when I saw the list, I say I lied. But when I saw the list, I know they shocked.
4: Better.
3: Yeah.
4: Let me tell you something. Politics is about number. Mm. Politics is about strategy. This is just the bit of the iceberg.
2: Okay.
4: You see, I love at times when APC do something, but people don't come and cry on it. You see, this APC, PPC members they just are appointed. It's for APC to appoint anybody. And in as much they have accepted to work with them, good and fine. Ademola Adeleke said from the beginning that he's going to work for Ashwagi. Soludo said from the beginning that he's going to work for Ashwagi. So why is it their headache? They should look for someone to work with them or give them strategy. So it's not by force. Me, I can control people out in my community to vote for APC.
3: Mm.
4: When people are now saying, we will control people, we are paying for transport of people to come and vote. We too can do it now.
3: Mm.
4: We can do it without paying couple.
3: Okay.
4: So every party have the PC members. APC just name his own PPC members. So why is he headache now? Okay. Everybody have the right to vote for any political party like in this country. Nobody should criticize anybody. Nobody. Thank you.
2: Thank you. Thank you.
3: Okay. Okay. Hello.
5: Hello, good morning.
3: Good morning.
2: Good morning to you. What is your name? Where do you call us from?
5: My name is Tiwai.
3: Okay, talk Tiwai.
5: Becca, good morning.
3: Good morning.
5: I sent a message, a video to you today.
3: About?
5: I guess you are.
3: Is it about the headlines?
5: Not really about the headlines, but it's about this country and this government. Let me tell you one thing about what I know. Now, being ourselves, I don't think I need to say the youth, you need to wake up. Get your PVs and vote the right people. You are the one contributing a lot to our suffering in this country. If you want to change things, you should think, get your PVC, vote the right person. In respect of it, the 2000, the one bag of rice, the one carton of Indomie. Well, then we give those to our mama, then we go finish within 1 week or 1 month. But we, instead of being make you come think ourselves and say, okay, you know, try control everything they go on. Go still they fight, they carry on, they carry for class because of these people who say their son, their daughter, they are abroad. They don't even think of us. But we as youth, now we still go they fight for them. And you won't make changes there. Get your PVC and let's go.
3: Okay.
5: The video where I sent you, fine, it's not about it.
3: We're going to need to watch them later, but not right now. We will watch them later. Yeah.
5: So just try and watch it.
3: Yeah, no problem.
5: It's about those people that produce fake things.
3: Okay, okay, okay.
5: Black people are being this energy drink.
3: No problem.
5: The explanation is, are you packaging it? And you are still selling it.
3: We don't they even community. Talk. We don't tell people. Was it last week? Now we tell them about that particular app. What is the code? They take
2: checkmate,
3: NAFDAC number and everything. Maybe we will need to repeat that because we talked about them yesterday. And because there is a market for them, if people know what to do and they know patronizing set of two, of course. Those people, when they do all these bad things, they will stop the production. If you don't see anybody sell them to. Now, because people never get the information about how to spot these fake things, now why we still continue patronizing them? Now why they continue producing them in the mass? So no problem, we will definitely check them. Thank you so much. All right, we need to move on because we still get some other voices right here.
6: Becca, please. Good morning, man.
2: Good morning,
6: Nigeria FM. You see, for this country, all these politicians, now we go favor them, all of us, they go. All these, this man, this governor for Anambra State, Osun State, all of them, they work for Tinubu. They work to secure one office, if Tinubu enter for the second time, now be all this thing, you know, for their own self interest, all of them they fight for. Maybe for the way the masses Nigeria yesterday. Now make we just guess and make we vote wisely. Make we not let all politicians they use of course. Politicians they are not to be trusted, you understand? You don't need to trust them, you understand? But I pray make we just know it too. They do this next election and vote wisely. When I get.
3: Okay, all right. Another advert break. They look us kuro for eyes. And when we come back from that advert break, we will take more calls, play more voices, and also touch lights, at least two more headlines before we close the shop and wait till the spillover of the newspapers.
7: Ladies and gentlemen, the moment we've all been waiting for, and the award for over 7 years of progress goes to Lagos.
8: To Legacy.
0: For over 7 years, Governor Babajide Olusola Sanwo-Olu led the vision. Deputy Governor Obafemi Hamzat stood beside him every single step. Together, they made the decision. Build Lagos. Roads that move people. Rail lines that give time back. Hospitals, classrooms, homes. All of it together. Governor Babajide Olusola Sanwo-Olu and Deputy Governor Obafemi Hamzat. Building a Lagos we deserve.
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3: All right, yes, welcome back from that break. And of course, we still get more headlines, or we still get plenty of other voices. But this one actually concerns us. I don't know if I will say this one a good use to Nigeria or the people waiting for Inside the Niger Delta. Over to you.
2: Well, they say Shell don't exist in Nigerian domestic gas distribution. They don't sell their business to Varis. Yes, they say Shell don't agree to sell its entire interest for the Shell Nigerian Gas Group to indigenous energy firm Varis Energy Limited. They say this one, they might be exit that say they don't come out.
3: So Shell don't come out from Nigeria now.
2: Gas distribution business after more than 2 decades. Of,
3: okay, for the gas distribution. Nobody said they know there for for petrol.
2: Come up for if you say not good, you know, just like you said, if you say not good thing or not for this, because now we get replacement, we get manpower like
3: okay, there. Because when you say they don't exit, and they think they're not total exiting, so now we'll be saying that for only gas. And the one I mentioned, Niger Delta earlier, because I know some Niger Delta people don't come. Talk about the fact that water don't get polluted, their rivers don't get polluted as a result of the activities of some of these petroleum companies. So, but as we don't see, so no be petroleum and gas. I don't think that one really okay. Let me go back to voice notes.
9: Hello, good morning, Imala Fluff and Becca. You know, so every time they talk, say Nigeria will be great, or Nigeria will be great. But any time where they bring any process, you know, we will make Nigeria to be great again, that process will become dead on arrival. It will become dead on arrival. See the kind of country where we get. I never see in the history of the world where we say a governor of a state go come out, say you know, support his own candidate for his own party. Then the presidential party, the presidential person of another party, now in go support, maybe the party, now the person in the support. Well, I don't see the kind of country we will get. You just imagine, don't see the kind of games where these people they use of the play. Governor of Osun State, governor of Anambra State, and the Wike. Okay, Wike now, maybe even governor of River State. Now, minister, then they assure the president say they go help and deliver their state. When they go for another party, you don't see where this kind of thing will happen in the history of the world. Honestly, I've been listening to this, I don't know the kind words who I won't use. Honestly. Just imagine. In fact, it's high time. It's high time. We know the truth even in our innermost hearts. We know the truth and we know what to do. There is nothing else we need to say again. We need to make a change, a positive change in this country. And it's we, the youth, the women, everybody will make that change. Not the governors, not whoever that is saying whatever that they are saying will make that change. It's we. It's us. Honestly, I've been listening to this. It's just pricking my ears. This is just heartbreaking. Madafina from Bokno.
3: Madafina, take her easy. Yeah. Because they say politics now a game of number. People like she saw. And at the same time, no permanent enemy. Now, we most times they give ourselves IVP. These people, they are friends in the corner. They are friends in waiting in the corner. Okay, maybe pick this call first before we give you this next headline. Hello?
10: Hello, Becca.
3: Good morning to you.
10: Good morning. Yeah. Ima, good morning.
3: Good morning to you.
10: Becca, this is a radio ambassador.
3: Honestly, welcome. Yeah.
10: I don't really want to talk about this matter before, but because we'd already flashed most of all these things yesterday for student LTB. Like what I said yesterday, I will repeat it again. You see, all these politicians, they use us to play kite. They use us to play football as they like, and they know something could fall for them. See, I don't blame anybody. I don't blame anybody, not them. Now, I don't blame all these politicians. Now, we ourselves are the blame. You see, if somebody comes and say, now he goes, in your state, would detain, say, make your party vote for one presidential candidate. He will carry you, go the police unit, call the monitor, you say, vote for your choice. That's to tell you, see, we supposed to get our own choice. This is only a country. As I said, I don't care for this country, honestly, because most of the things they happen, unimaginable things that you could see. They always talk and say, all the our politicians, most of them are selfish interests. They have selfish interests they're after. They're not after you. Even right from the day when I see they talk about Adeleke, so you won't go back to APC. They don't give this. That is why you go to this party. To tell you, the intention was still to work for these people right from time before. So I'm not surprised when after he won the election and he declared that he's going to support the president. So I'm not surprised. The same thing that happened for Anambra State. Imagine this man have been fighting Obi all this while, and the intention was to work with this person, and you get your own party. So all this thing are just for their personal pocket. The same thing we can be doing. We can be working for this party and it's another party. So it's really Nigeria, this country can be happening. Honestly. See, somebody will not call radio, go to talk, they support one particular this thing. You're free. But ask yourself, are you okay with your life? That is just my question. Are you okay? Because all these things are when they fight for self. They are very okay. Their family are very okay. None of their children is suffering. But you and I, when we fight ourselves for this situation, or probably like some, I don't know. And since this guy always support APC.
3: Your call don't they on mute. Ogaveno.
10: Sorry.
3: Okay.
10: So I need to even they talk about somebody who say, who sponsor 550. What concerns you? That is who somebody say, if you don't come to Nigeria, if you support 50 people with transport, what is your big deal? Must you bite yourself for it? You when they bite yourself for, are you okay? Are you okay? You then enjoy this country like the way the producer they enjoy ourselves. So we should stop fighting ourselves. We should stop fighting ourselves. So now your PC will be a major and major two. So we use it well. No matter better.
7: Thank you.
3: All right. Thank you, Gavino. Before we go, I don't say more voice notes and calls could still come in, but you could just drop your voice note for the WhatsApp number. NCC, they don't let us know. So we fit use that 315 ash as device checker to checkmate. If the phone where we say we buy the second hand phone, especially for those who they buy second hand phone, if the phone where you buy now counterfeit. So the NCC now they can introduce this device checker service where they allow consumers to take verified communication devices. So may you die star 315 ash as part of efforts to take reduce counterfeit and non-compliant phones for Nigerian mobile network. The commission coins this initiative so say form part of an enhanced type approval compliance framework which take place or will take effect further for October 7, 2026. So they won't use this initiative protect consumers, safeguard the telecommunication network, and ensure say that phone where you the phone where they sell and what they use for inside Nigeria, say they meet the required technical standards. So they yarn all this so for inside the news conference for on the Commission Technical Standard and Network Integrity Initiative on Tuesday for inside Abuja. And from there, the Director of Technical Standard and Network Integrity, Edoyemi Ogo, coined and said the framework will strengthen monitoring and enforcement of existing regulatory requirements. So if you be especially be perceiving a second hand phone where we say you they buy, you say make sure say you use that code star 315 ash to checkmate if that phone where you they use no be counterfeit, and at the same time I say you go with the compliance of phones on Nigerian mobile network. Hello. Yes, so welcome back. Yes.
4: I'm not fighting anybody. Honestly, I'm not fighting anybody. Everybody wants Nigeria to be great, to be better. But we have different thoughts. I want to reply, Mr. Aveno. When I talk on this radio and they come to attack me, did you call to caution them? I'm not fighting that guy in the room. I've forgotten his name. I'm not fighting him. If what I said, it flew somehow, I'm really sorry. I'm really so sorry. I'm really so sorry. I'm really so sorry. So I'm not trying to abuse him, but this is a politics era. Everybody talk. But Veno, you ask if I'm okay. 100% I'm okay. 100% I'm okay. In as much as you call to ask me to pay for that, I'm okay. What God have done for me, well, alhamdulillah.
2: Okay. Thank you.
3: All right, thank you so much. Everybody get their own opinion, and then now why would they give everybody that equal playing field to wait to let us know what you
2: think? Hello.
11: Good morning, man of love.
2: Good morning to you. What's your name and where they call us from?
3: Good morning to the caller, please.
11: My name is Odokunye.
3: Okay, talk to us.
2: Okay.
3: God will help you.
11: Don't worry, I will say wait to call.
2: Is
11: there a tribunal that have done where all these solutions them there? For my place, maybe it's like one person only see for us. If you come to look like that, it's a fight, it's a man who can that we never forget this people.
2: Okay.
11: And all this is what we can do. On your own. For my place, one person only talk on behalf of everybody. We not send the message, yo. Now, businessman, I'm not brother, it's a business well. Make people wake up. So, for that level, you don't go win anywhere for my place, for me to say, because we send the CDCP court. Where we don't see for British can't talk like stuff. My own fellow man, they suffer me again, but it's my age. If I don't come close to my children, they will go to. Which can't waste no time to all this now. I just embrace my man, God. Make me help us. Help us come out here, kids from there to there. And God don't help us to raise because God don't carry all of them go put one side. So no confusion again. Because today they don't come back to support you, but we follow you. We say they will follow each other. We're not going to say one person will tell us all. So therefore, all don't go one side, go there. So that's it. We don't see people waiting one side. We go know how to do. God will help us.
3: Amen.
11: Amen.
3: Thank you so much. This will be the last call. Hello, good morning to
12: you. Hello, Becca.
3: Good morning to you.
12: Like a Becca Laflaf and the man Laflaf. Good morning.
3: Not really Becca Laflaf. Welcome. The caller Laflaf.
12: I beg, eh? This call, what I want to make now, I want to use this opportunity to talk to Mr. Balogu.
2: Okay.
12: Make him not take a pest now. This is like a Chelsea and a Man U. It's like football. You understand? It's a politics. Not everybody go there one place. Not everybody go there one place.
3: Exactly.
12: Some people go there A. Some people go there B.
3: Yeah.
12: So men don't take a pest now. You know, will die because of politician. But you have to come out your stress. You understand me? Men don't take a pest now. Because me personally, sometimes, when I don't start the paper review, now Balogu on and they like the listing. Now that one, they suit me. Another person will come talk. So everybody know what they give and happy. Men not take a press now. So now, so like, if Balogu they support their peace, it's fine. If this one, they support this one, fine. Because everybody will go there one party.
3: Exactly.
12: You understand?
3: Yeah.
12: It's like, you and the man, Becca and I, Becca feed there one party, my feed there one party. No, because of the work on a JFM, Trump now must support one party. It doesn't work like that. For my family now, some people there PC, some people there PDP, some people there DC. This is a family. So make Balogu know they take on personal and others.
3: Okay.
12: No, take on JJJJ. Because if you know they like this argument, you know they're like, you know, sweet.
3: Not so.
12: Okay, arrest my case.
3: Thank you for arresting your case. Now, from here, we'll arrest our own case too. And when we come back for the spillover of the newspapers, we will take the remaining voice notes with you here. So, no go anywhere. Time for which. All topics start with Sport Matter.
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0: 90.1 to 2.7 in the city of Lagos and beyond. On a good morning, this beautiful Wednesday morning on top of the station where we all. My name is Jude and na sports matter. I can't give on a former studio to honor Domont. I'm going to open on that EMA tell now what did happen in the world of sports. European football is back, and in a bit, we'll talk about that one. But first of all, we'll talk about the Olympic qualifiers. For the one we're concerned, the Super Falcons. How then take Kariwaka? Yesterday, we'll let Ona know just in a bit. I mean, we'll just get into the nitty-gritty of the game because Nigerian Super Falcons don't book their place for the third round of the 2028 Los Angeles Olympic qualifier after them pieces Comoros Island 5-0 for inside Ikenne yesterday. And the commanding win see the Falcons through to the next round of the qualifier on 7-0 aggregate. 2 goals by Tony Payne and Uchenna Uchebu. And of course, one strike from Christy Uchebe and secured the dominance display. Gift Monday being go close to breaking the deadlock in the 10th minute, but he failed to score as they cleared their line. But that one no stop the team from running rampage against this Comoros Island. What did he say? They get is something for body, but the Super Falcons should they say no, we see me on a home and away. 2-0 away, 5-0 home. So 7-0 on aggregate. Beautiful win for them. So next bus stop will be next year. A lot of time to prepare because their next opponent not be small children. Now Morocco, then they play for inside match next year when the next window go open for this qualification round. So we say congratulations to them for making it to the third round. Just yet, the third round, we could never begin to celebrate because you know how it did go when it happened for the World Cup qualification when they eventually miss out on. So for all the results of the Women's Olympic qualifying game, what they played yesterday, Equatorial Guinea play against Burkina Faso, and that game finished 1-1 draw, and 3-1 on aggregate. Now Burkina Faso take qualify for the game. Ethiopia and Rwanda play 1-1 draw as well, but Ethiopia qualify on 2-1 aggregate because they play 1-0 for the first leg. Tanzania come they qualify on aggregate against Botswana after they beat Botswana 6-0 for first leg and 1-0, so 7-0 aggregate. Now him they take qualify for their own corner. We also get Zimbabwe where host Malawi. Malawi finish Zimbabwe for Zimbabwe the most 7-0. Now 7-0 first leg, now 2-0 they come at the Jara 7 away from home. Beautiful win by Malawi, they're qualifying. Ghana self, Funko, the pieces Mauritius 7-0 on the night, but they don't do the work for the first leg. 3-0 away from home, 7-0 on the night yesterday. That is 10-0 on aggregate. Nigeria Anko, we tell you now, 2-0 first leg, 5-0 second leg, so 7-0 on aggregate. South Africa beat Madagascar 3-0, but they self don't do the assignment for the first leg. Now 4-0 with the first leg, so 7-0 on aggregate. South Africa take win. Zambia beat Uganda 4-1. About that match, oh, you get as it be because the first leg Uganda win 2-1, but Zambia vex turn things around on aggregate. They can win 5-3. So congratulations to Zambia as well, making it to the third round. While Algeria, the biggest winners on aggregate, not just on the night but on aggregate, they beat Central African Republic by 7-0 yesterday night. But they don't do the assignment for the first leg. First leg now 8-0. 15-0 on aggregate. Nine Algeria take pieces Central African Republic. Mali versus Benin Republic 6-2. Nine that action finish. But Mali win 7-5 on aggregate after winning 3-1. After losing the first leg 1-3. They can't qualify on aggregate. We also get Senegal away beat Tunisia 2-0. And they are the senior Tunisia. You expect that one. They win first leg away from home 1-0. Can't call 2-0 for their own domain. So 3-0 on aggregate. Ivory Coast come beat DR Congo women 3-0, 4-1 first leg, 7-1 on aggregate overall. Right now, we'll turn our attention to Europe. This time, the UEFA Champions League. Yes, everybody loves UEFA Champions League. We do, I do, and I know you do. And for UEFA Champions League, yesterday, RC Lens of France, they host Sporting Club of Portugal, and Sporting Club travel from their place. Portugal to France, go beat them 2-0. 2 goals on either half by Luis Suarez and Issa Doumbia for the visiting Sporting Club. Then the first shocker of the night come when Sava Baku play against Slavia Prague. Some people I go say straight win for Slavia Prague because they get experience for Europe. But Sava Baku no send 2-0, they beat Slavia Prague. They don't even let them score at all. Then came the Gunners. Slow start for the Gunners, but they do the job for inside the second half. Jurrien Timber dribble everybody, put ball inside net for the first goal. Then Eze and Bukayo Saka contribute 1-1 goal each. 3-0 on the night against Lille. Atletico Madrid versus Manchester United. Again, one Manchester United party like that. Welcome play from beginning of the match to the end. It's the Manchester United. Don't finish. 2-0. Now Atletico Madrid beat them yesterday. First minute, inside first minute, some people never will touch ball. Barrios don't already score. So 1-0 after less than 1 minute. And so then play. So they even score another one, but it is a lot of handball. But now so then play. So they can't score another one. But before that time, let Yoro don't collect a red card before Ademola Lookman enter a substitute, can't score the second goal for Atletico Madrid. 2-0 for Atleti on the night. Galatasaray can't host Barcelona. They start like a house on fire. Galatasaray, Pepe Barcelona can't score. Batrakov, 9th score, was at 28 minutes before Joao Cancelo can't score equalizer. But not before they disallowed the goal where Burak Yilmaz score for Galatasaray. For 2-0, but they disallowed that it's in an offside after they check VAR. I confuse a little bit because I don't really see the offside, but VAR confirm and say an offside be the goal. So no argument about that one. Joao Cancelo can't equalize. 1-1. First half, now so you take finish. But second half, so Barcelona put the motor for gear 2, gear 3, gear 4. Then push Galatasaray, push their go back until Fermin Lopez, Anthony Gordon come make him 3-0 before Karim Adeyemi, the star boy where they get for Barcelona nowadays, is going to make him 4-1. Could be for Barcelona away from home. Inter Club, that is the second shocker of the night. Internationally, that is Inter Milan versus Club Brugge, because Inter Milan they for house, Club Brugge find trouble come and they carry the trouble go their house. The first score for inside the 30 minutes through penalty against Inter, and you go think say normally Inter go equalize this game because now so that they go behind after many games and then they come back to come win. Lautaro Martinez can equalize 1-1. First half finish, you think say Inter go continue to the score for second half, but no, now Club Brugge and I continue to score for second half because they can't add Jara for 63 minutes, add another Jara for 74 minutes. By that time, now 3-1 already for the visiting Club Brugge. Lautaro Martinez can score another one to make a 3-2. Nine disciples not even waste time, they reply again and score another one 4-2 before Boni can make him 4-3. Just a respectable scoreline for the home team, but yet a very, very poor result from them on the night for UEFA Champions League, the biggest stage of club football. Then RB Leipzig and PSV, go to say go plenty for this one, but Usai, now just 1-0, 9 they need. Brian Gruder, now scored the only goal for RB Leipzig for the match. Then came another shocker where almost, give some people a heart attack because Viking of Norway play against Bayern Munich, and that one self, just as they get early goal for inside Atletico Madrid match, now so they get early goal for this match self. Inside 2 minutes, they don't already score Bayern Munich. Inside 38 minutes, they don't make a 2-0. First half, 2-0, they don't finish. Now some people don't, they put hand for head again. You know why? You get why they put hand for head, because he still take for second half before Bayern Munich even manage score one, where Harry Kane can't score penalty for 54 minutes. Can't double the score again to equalize 2-2 for inside 60 minutes. That's 6 minutes later. Then in order to tell Luis Diaz coming and 3-2, but I say Bayern will win this match. Michael Olise, just na where you call a yellow card. Na, you call another one red card. Then they push one more for match. And that one can't give this opportunity for inside 90 minutes, can't equalize 3-3. As a matter of fact, they forbid Bayern Munich for yesterday. Now they have got nice save than that yesterday. Villarreal Inco, they play against Napoli. Yesterday, me have been to say these two people, they do themselves. But they start very, very well. 8 minutes, Rahmani don't already score for Napoli. But Mikotadze can't equalize for 28 minutes. And then Mourinho coming in, 2-1. For inside first half. Second half, they just settle the score. Just like that, they don't even waste time at all. Because Oluwaseyi and Aikonmika, 3-1 for Villarreal. So those are the games where they play yesterday. Just look at the table after yesterday. You know, around robin that they do nowadays. Barcelona, they on top of the log after 2 matches. They don't win 2 out of 2. They don't score 9. As a matter of fact, one of the highest scoring teams, or the highest scoring side so far, they don't score 9, concede only 2 goals. 6 points. Sporting Club of Portugal safe, get 100%. 6 points, they don't score 5, concede 1. Arsenal, the best defense so far. They never concede any goal. They don't score 4. 100% record 6. Points as well. Bayern Munich, they don't win one, draw one, so they did 4 points after 2 matches. PSG yet to play. Manchester United don't win one, lose one. They did number 7. You don't start for them when I say they start small by small. Villarreal don't climb go up after they lose the first match, come win second match, so 3 points for them. By tomorrow, we'll give them the comprehensive full list of the table, how the team take be. But first of all, we'll just move our attention, go tonight and see the matches where they on show for UEFA Champions League. We get early kickoff, like we always know, they go play some games early. Feyenoord versus Como, and then we open the card today for 5:45. Then LASK we play against Liverpool as well. Early kickoff, those two games. Then by 8 o'clock, the other ones will come play. Big matchups tonight, where we get AS Roma versus Real Madrid. Then Aston Villa will play Fenerbahce. Real Betis will play against FC Porto. Bodo Glimt will play against Borussia Dortmund. Manchester City versus PSG, that is the game of the night. Shakhtar Donetsk versus AEK Athens, and Slovan Bratislava versus VfB Stuttgart. And we'll shift our attention right about now to Formula One. Yes, motorsport, something big happened yesterday for there, so we need to talk about them. Rwanda don't sign a 10-year deal to host an African Grand Prix from the early 2030s, and they don't succeed where Morocco and South Africa, among others, don't fail. That now because the Eastern African country don't manage to put together a single plan with the financial backing and ambition to make the project work. So Formula One Presido himself, Stefano Domenicali, don't twally give Africa, so that is Rwanda for inside Africa, as then take this new deal where carry the sports come back to Africa, ending an absence of nearly 40 years where then do Formula One for inside Africa. Racers like Lewis Hamilton don't they hala, say me then give Africa another chance to host this Obunge competition where they call Formula One for so many years. And they talk to the owners of Formula One, where be Liberty Media, they don't they plan since then buy the sports for 2017. They don't they plan since they go carry the sports come inside Africa, and now their dream it don't come true. But they talk say na one greenfield site, so na him they want take do the thing. According by Tori, where they inside though, I'm a boy they come up from inside, say na from there they go take do and say, but they no go get problem at all to complete the project by 2030. By that time, all the organizers could they go there year to year to monitor the improvement on the place, because they want make sure see nothing will go wrong when the competitions start properly. So the last time any African country hosts this Formula One, so na South Africa, all the way back in 1993. So very good one. Coming back to Africa, Formula One in the land of Kigali, Rwanda. Okay, before we come up for inside the studio here, we're just giving us some small tour for inside football, where we did take our ear here. We hear say Spain defender and Tottenham Hotspur right back Pedro Porro, he done the reason in life. Say if he's there for this Tottenham, things go bad for Amo. So he done the thing. Say go Kuma Karenkaya, go back to Spain. Go find club for that place. They say Barcelona and one of the clubs where they find way to buy that boy, because they're never too sure whether their own right back Jules Koundé will still one day with them. Meanwhile, Manchester United see they find striker with Tottenham and Everton. All of them, they say that they take one corner eye. They look Dinamo Zagreb, their Croatian striker Dion Bello, maybe 24 years old. And the Chelsea, they say that they arrange big rubber to go Barcelona, go carry their midfielder Frankie de Jong. That is if they agree sell, but na better money that they go collect for their hand. And Liverpool, they don't think say this right back failure where they don't get, so they want to stop them sharply, because for this January, they say they want to carry money, go give Juventus, and to see way to carry their France international right back Pierre Kalulu, who is 26 years old, and also from there travel go Rome, and go see whether they could carry Brazilian player Wesley Franca, who is 23 years old, among others. And Fulham, the way they're at bottom of the table, so the team not sweep them at all. I don't know the scratch here that whether make them sack Evaloa, but who go take charge if they sack the man. One of the people where they say they don't write his name, now Thomas Frank, where he done coach Brentford before, and also Tottenham Hotspur. And Arsenal and Chelsea, they among the two clubs where they pursue Inter Milan, France midfielder Andy Diouf, 23 years old. While Brighton, Tottenham, Juventus, Atletico Madrid and Borussia Dortmund, all of them, they say they get interest for the 18 years old Benfica Portuguese right back Daniel Banjaki. Julian Alvarez won't go Barcelona, but the thing is spoiled, and the man don't vex, he don't pursue agent. Say, I beg, come up for here. I don't want to take my kuru. I see you again. For now, in they find another agent because of the thing will happen between him and Barcelona with his club Atletico Madrid. Say, now that agent, now he spoil everything for him. Say, from now on, he won't see him again. Mean just if you see him for this side of the road, mean cross go the other side. So, in the find another agent will go help the ministry from now on. And Barcelona, 28 years old midfielder Dani Olmo, he say, Bayern Munich, they find way to see whether they go fit toast and come up from that club. So, because the person where the sporting director for inside Bayern Munich, like the former sporting director for RB Leipzig, when Dani Olmo did there before, that's Max Eber, say, he go try. If he talk to the boy, he's a Sabian, he's correct, buddy, he go great come. But we could see whether Barcelona go like to sell. And again, we go match break finally on Talksport, but at this very morning. So, for Nigeria FM 102.7, check your date now, October 14, 2026. My name is Jude. I'm going to continue to enjoy Nigeria FM. Because why? Now we radio. Una good morning this morning.
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Sad DJ, put me some glory play. I want to hear fellas join up. Me bummer, I'm a friend of my lordy.

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4: 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Please try again later.

0: Shapali, Shapali, who dem I phone line?
1: Na me, oh, I don't wait, make you make this call.
0: You don't wait to tire, or you're talking now.
1: Yes, road don't good for this Lagos, eh? Hey, and that blue line train come, when they carry person from Mautu to Marina.
0: Listen, you never even reach half, come make I tell you. Seven-story children hospital, Lagos Island. Brand new hospital for just over 1,000 classroom block. Where they build from Grand Zero. Half a million Lagosians, as they follow the talk like this, eh? Then they covered under health insurance. That's anything we concern for the matter, then they highly covered.
1: If this is the one man show, eh? If we don't tire.
0: I tell you, now so Sawolu and Hamsat, they carry Lagos.
1: Thank God.
0: Back to back.
2: Let us move.
0: Let us move, my baby.

money runs. 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Everybody say, Becca, Becca, Becca, Becca, please. The energy got the standing on the radio. I need my laugh, laugh, your money companion. You already know it's a good day. I say nothing when they cool the pressure. When you wake up, you know it's a brand new day. Start up your day, big Becca, Becca, Becca, please. I need my laugh, laugh. Make way. You know, say, Ninja FM.

0: Okay. All right, yes, welcome back from that long break of correct, Bedu, back to back. And of course, because here at the headquarters of GIG, now why would the summary those correct, Bedu, to make sure, say, your day, they go easy at the headquarters of good Nigerian music. Checkmate your time. 8 more minutes, 9 remain before 9 o'clock. We'll stand at attention. October 14th, 2026. The sweet in the middle edition of Money Runs with Becca Breeze and Imola Fluff, aka Emanuela, aka Ima Gobumo, aka Ima School, aka Emma. Yes, so
1: I'm calling to Mr. Venom, aka Imaskido.
0: Nah, so yeah, just to let you know. So we see there here with you. Even if at some point, maybe when Madam Chan and Storm, you know, feed the year of it, but just to say we go see there here
1: with their background.
0: You get it, you get it.
1: Not that heat,
0: and of course, we still get it for Taiwo, where they for our head like La Palapa. And we get to another addition to the family. Since Naomi don't go, they say Namiria.
1: No, make she use her mouth, talk her name.
0: We don't even know. But we don't get another latest addition to the family.
1: Yes.
0: Once in a while, we will call mention her name too.
1: Mr. Gentle and who be that guy with sweet form?
0: Young Ken.
1: There's no switching in this world.
0: Yes.
1: Remain that where you are.
0: Oh, yeah, now keep our Nigerian people now.
2: Marianne.
0: You they shake.
2: No.
0: Call the cashier.
2: No.
0: My let's say I'm cold. And I need my if cold they catch you, may we know.
2: I'm not feeling cold.
0: Let us give her grace for today. Oh. Are you okay? You're all right. We welcome you.
2: Thank you very much.
0: You're welcome. If like I say it's shock, she never expected it.
1: Yeah.
0: Well, and that's all we do here. Sometimes we put people for the odd seats, but don't worry, our own odd seats are better odd seats.
1: Yes.
0: But we need to go back into the spillover of the newspapers right now and take the remaining voice note plus touch that some other headlines. By 9 o'clock, our Nigerian Gen Z will give us three news, I believe. Then after that one, hopefully one of the representatives from the Lagos State Fire Rescue Service will march enter inside the studio to come let us know about fire and you. But right now, over to the WhatsApp for the voice note. We will never take any.
3: Nigerians, good morning, Nigeria. Good morning, Tibeka, Mr. Iman. God bless you guys. Matter of Wike or matter of our politician in Nigeria. I don't think it's a new thing to us. So the right things to do is for the youth, to get up

0: country back in the hands of our politicians. Because what they are trying to do now, they want to do after Papa, the king will enter. Imagine Wike come out to say that nobody can win in FCT, that is in charge in FCT and other courts. So it shows that these people has already rigged the election, but it will not work for them. It will not work this time around. That is the fact. So my message to Nigerians and to my brothers and sisters, my friend, be my mama, you be talks for APC, come outside. What do you see that the career is a rejoice for Papa? God bless you guys.
1: Good morning, Becca. Bless you, Mama. Happy Meet Week. I do work, Becca. I do work. I do hear you. I don't feel tight during that time. At the listing, maybe I should know at the listing, just that the only thing just now, just I feel a little bit down. And one of my friends passed on a couple of weeks ago. Now, last week, that Friday, they buried the guy. So I just did that because the guy, we know each other, yes, in 2009. So I think they affect me seriously. And my best friend, right in Nigeria, now one day out of hospital, in and out for the past 1 month and a half. So I'm also worried about that one situation and the things they go for there. You know, Nigeria health sector, you think they're very scary. One time like that, doctor check the guy. They don't do so many scans. Now, so they won't do one scan on Friday. Yes, they may do scan. You know, go imagine general hospital person won't do scan on Friday and the person know they okay. This person day for bed, he need to wait till on Monday before the people they do scan go come office or come work from Friday. Imagine person they sick bed, they wait for scan, wait until Monday, and that Monday no guarantee say doctor will treat you, because you know general hospital say the population where doctor won't treat. So before scan go happen on Monday, before doctor go come check on Monday, the enemy no go don't go. So all those things just in my head, they bother me a lot, and the news where they come from Nigeria. I don't remember the last time we want good news come from Nigeria. Even sometimes I know they notice again. Maybe 2 years plus ago, if I talk about people where they kidnap or they're five person, you get away until they talk and say, the thing they shock everybody, they surprise, now they feel them. But now, even there, maybe not notice or maybe not notice. If now they read now for news, now just they read and pass. Now just they read and pass. And I don't blame Una. One person, they hear all the pipe. You get used to it, you know, go remember, say, person, the pipe again. Now make Nigeria no happen to a person, now we will pray. So the situation for me, maybe not for a long first month, you know, they reach 2 minutes, 30 seconds. I'm going to get better. The man I'm just taking my time. Thank you. I know just get everything to comment. Make my nerves. My Niger money and family. I do it all of now. Thank you.
2: All right, Mr. Gotuka, yes, we understand that sometimes life fixing, you know, make you feel some type of way. And you also stop saying, you know, the all right, we they send you our own positive energy. And at the same time, we send you the balm of Gilead. Say, may God heal you, because when our listeners know they okay, we say, you know, they okay. And when you deal okay, at that time, you say, we've been for here. And so we they send you our own message of healing. Say, Baba God go heal you. And you see that mood where you did, my brother, just help us manage Nigeria for now. Just like a guy when they talk, Nigeria will be great again, but at the same time, our own hand is actually there. And so once again, it's very good to hear your voices this morning. And by the time we go hear your voice next, we believe say we don't be okay. Yes. All right, we go to our exciting news. Our Nigerian Jay Z, you don't be prep. You don't be prep up to prepare for that. But before then, maybe take one more voice note before T for Taiwo. You can let us know what you get for Tinkling News for today.
3: Hey, ma, better. Good morning. You see, you never ready. PGC never ready. Lagos City never ready. But their own people are not ready. The other people never ready. So they say, this Lagos State one, Lagos cities, they always get different. When it all comes to, when it all comes to issue of anything government something, I said they always be.
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6: 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I get all of you now. Good morning. My name is Chai Babawale, the one and only Genesis of Nigeria FM. I don't bring in a tinkling news, social study with the trend right now. For inside the local news, INEC don't give political parties until October 24 to report cases of candidates with their names missed from the final list. And the people where they affected na Isa Pantami of Gombe State and Ladi Adebutu of Ogun State. Inside another news, residents of Igbo Koda, Ondo State, they fear disease outbreak and water pollution as bodies of 25 victims of Nigerian Air Force people were crashed and never find their body. And residents also complain, say the place they smell around the place where the accident happened. And they talk, say search effort and investigation still continue. Inside foreign news, tension around the Strait of Hormuz don't rise concern about global oil supply because the waterway na major route for transporting crude oil. Meanwhile, fresh airstrike on Yemen Hutu's control capital don't increase fear of further conflict for the Middle East. For inside the sport news, Club Brugge don't defeat Inter Milan 4-3 for Champions League, and Nicolo Treslo the score hat-trick. Barcelona don't also beat Galatasaray 4-1, and Arsenal don't record 3-0 victory over Lille. And inside entertainment news, Audio Mac don't partner with Celebration 2026 to give Audio Mac Plus subscriber VIP access to the festival. The event celebrates the life and legacy of legendary musician Fela and Nicola Bokuti. And now all the gist will be coming aside with this. More much is a coming and before then, money runs with the Kablis and the man of love till they go on, making a get better day.
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0: Okay, not to say anything, but as I hear my friend voice now, I want just contribution. Because if it's another person now, you can say no tackle person, no tackle person. But you see, as a youth guy now, they tackle down my bros. We wake up saying they sponsor at least 50 people pay their transport. But what I want to hear from my dear friend is say, make him tell us one good thing. One good thing. Where this in party, where in the way in the mobilized community people, he say you don't go pay shish. APC say they don't go pay shish. Make him tell us one good thing since 3 years now, going to 4 years, where they don't do, where fit those in community people, where you go take convince them. If not, they say you go buy small vehicle of rice and all the rest of them. Make him tell me waiting be that thing, where you go take convince those people. May he call back, make him tell us that one thing. Where those people go hold for hand, take vote when you don't go give them shit. See, I don't know what in this guy they achieve. I don't know whether this guy did this country. The way they talk, they irritate everybody. So, what Suesha?
2: Oh, I don't like the fact that you say the way they talk, they irritate everybody. No, it doesn't, you know, they irritate everybody. It doesn't irritate anybody, too. You know, just like when they talk, everybody gets their own opinion. If he talks saying that the person where you won't vote for be this, let him be.
7: Yes.
2: Yeah? Just like you get your civil responsibility, instead, you get your own civil responsibility. Leave him. Let him do his vote and let him talk in talk. Please, I don't want us to use our platform as a, you know, as a warfare platform. You understand? Eh? You know they fight war for here. You be preacher of peace, not a lover of war.
0: Becca and Nima, good morning. I work. Yeah, well done. I'm John by name. The headline is where I want to show out this morning. It's about this, the governor endorsed our president Tinubu. They want to work for him. Me, I'm not against it. I want all the whole governor for this country to work for him. But my issue is that, as I said, they want to work for him. Maybe they will disturb other parties that want to do campaign for other states. For them to send their talk to go and disturb them. If they don't make up their mind and say they want to work for our president, good and fine, may they go ahead. But may they leave other parties that want to do campaign, may they know good start or scatter them or go attack the minimum. And make everybody mind their business. May they stop sponsoring talk to go and scatter a campaign of LDC. Let them stop that. As well as they don't made up their mind, say they will work for Baba. Good and fine, we agree. We nobody disturb them. If you like, you can go and hire people from overseas to come. But at least, may they leave other party that want to do campaign for any other state. May they not disturb them. May they not organize talk to go scatter them. May they have better day. 2027 is for everybody. Make Almighty God guide us and protect us till that time.
5: Good morning, Becca Iman. You see, make me I tell you one truth. We anybody don't know for Nigeria. Either they like or not, you know, we will be 8 years. Then when you come finish that 8 years, so everybody come count time. Maybe they come look one thing where you don't do. Whether he do good or he no do good. See when Buhari finish, anybody fit us out, when Buhari they do you won't know. He do something like this. So make them live on like that. For all this one, they say Adeleke, Wike. Who they want me to support? Maybe their principal they go support their other. So me, I don't understand the way people they think for this Nigeria. And my own take be that.
7: Good morning, Dr. Breeze, Imala Flav. Good morning, Nigerians. People always say Tinubu get strategy. He only gets strategy to win, irrespective of who die and who live. Irrespective of anything, he won't get in gold by all means. The same is Atiku. Atiku, irrespective of anything, he won't win primary. Whether he gonna win president or not, he won't make sure say he win primary. He get money to win primary. He will do everything to win the primary. That's one. Two, all the circumference around Atiku, when they shout Atiku, now so they deceive in 2023, they don't deceive him again. Dino Milaye, Dele Momodu, and Co. They don't deceive him again. It's time for every Nigerian to take off their PVC and vote their mind. Make sure you vote your mind. Don't let anybody buy your vote. Vote your conscience. Vote as the economy they do you. If it's doing you well, vote for who they rule. If the economy is not doing you well, vote another party. Thank you.
8: Hello, Nanja FA. Good morning. Ima and Becca. I greet you now. Una they do well though. My name is Collins from Ikoyi. Wetin I want to talk, we say, for where me I come from, one person no dictate for us. So if they like, when they go collect money from Baba Tinubu, tell them say they go deliver an lie, they don't go deliver anything. We know they like that. They go chop your money. If you reach that day, we go do what you want to do. So this thing also should also apply to everybody. One person, we don't pass the stage where one person go come the dictate for you as a man or as a woman where you don't grow up, where don't they see what thing they happen because of waiting. Waiting won't give you. Who be weaker self? Who be weaker? And the other man where they talk, they go talk anyhow. They will talk anyhow. If Naja, if Nanega say anyhow talk, they will talk anyhow talk. Do you understand? They always point out to Buhari regime. Some people will talk anyhow talk for Buhari regime. We are there today. Some of them, they are not even alive. Some of them, they are quiet like they are quiet like a cold water. We don't even know whether they did or they don't do. So when they calm down, this life now, if they give you the power, do your own and go away. Don't do as if you are God. You are not God. Something can happen in the next 1 hour. So make weaker and others where they give Tinubu assurance, or when they trouble Nigeria, then they talk to you, without them, this is not going to happen. It's a lie.
9: Becca Breeze and Emma, good morning. Like this our money show. Like I say, Pastor Don the enter. On around the select word, the tweet they call. I don't get calls since morning. I don't call.
2: Bros, just like you are trying to reach out to us, other people too are reaching out to us. When we say Nigeria FM, do you know how many millions of people they listen? If your call no come through at that time,
10: yes,
2: you continue to the call until we pick your call. So we don't like the fact that you they talk say we done the patcha with the select. No, if you call, we pick your call. You understand? If you send voice note, we play. That's why sometimes we say if you don't call, if you say some other people they call, send a voice note.
10: Yes, your so voice note option they all send message. Yes, that's our options. Do you understand? And not the talk like that. We don't do that yet. Thank you so much.
9: Go. When I'm not going to pick my call, I'm going to pick other people's call. To the point that somebody even called two times, man. It is well. The only thing I want to talk about this today's paper review now. These are our politicians where they see themselves like God. This, especially in Wike. Wike should know that there's life after politics. That is the only thing I'm going to tell Wike. There is life after politics. All this thing that he's doing, there is life after politics. There are so many strong politicians in this country, but don't talk the way Wike used to talk. Wike is talking as if he's God over us. He's talking as if he's God over the Nigerian citizens. Come 2027, we are going to show him that he's one man with so many. So he's just one man with so many money, and that money can't do him anything. We could also have power over us. He's not our God. I didn't see how a mere man would be talking as if he's God. There's life after politics. Comes to our governor, my governor, Tukuma Soludo. I didn't see the way APC people is doing, is going about this particular campaign. It's not looking as if it's campaign anymore. It's looking as if they are threatening us. It's a threat. Because I see no reason why you'd be telling your people that are meant to govern that if they do not vote a particular person in power, there'll be consequences. Look at what a sitting governor is telling the people that is meant to govern. Where is the democracy? Where is it? Where is it? There is life after politics. And let's Soludo be very careful. Anambra State is not a state that you govern like that. We will chase him out of Anambra after this is stupid governorship. He knows as he used to be. Yeah. He knows.
2: Okay, watch your words. Watch your words. Watch your words.
10: Hey, Unasha won't put Percy for trouble for this place.
2: This particular daddy, he didn't start on a good note.
10: Hey.
2: Please. You get some certain things where you don't fit tell the sitting governor. What's the tone of your words? Let us all be careful. Yeah. Biko, no. I beg with the big. Biko, no, the shakara.
11: Good morning, Tibeka, please. Good morning, Malabla. APC is afraid of what will come to them in 2027. That is why they are trying enemies to bring this and that. They're only afraid of what the youth will do to them. 2027 is going to be a revolution for Nigeria, because this God party, APC, they have bring more havoc to this country. Look at what is happening in disgrace to the whole country, in every other countries where Nigeria are. What happened to an animal farm will happen in 2027. When APC is ours, Nigeria will have a full independence. Thank you.
12: Good morning, Antibeka. Please, good morning, my love. No? The problem we have in this country is uneducated and unlearned people. Most of them are the people who put us in this mess we are. Because Lagos State, residents of Lagos State have already known the kind of man who is coming to pilot the affair of this country, the way he pilot Lagos State. And we decided not to accept him and people in Abuja. But unfortunately, some people who don't know who he is. Because our people say that someone who is close to someone, we know, we hear, or we smell his mouth, the odor that is coming from his mouth. These people don't know the kind of qualities this man can play. That what he did in this Lagos, he will do it to this country. Man, all his cohorts are coming together to take the country. They are not thinking about the affair of the poor masses, but for themselves alone. Greediness, selfishness, and the rest of them.
13: Bekema, gentle sticks. All right, this goes to Mr. Balogun. Now, first of all, I thank God for your life. I thank God that God has kept you to send your voice note at all times you call, you contribute. Thank God for your life. Thank God that APC favor you. To God be the glory. But let me ask you a question. Aside from your wife, your children, your family that you've been taking care of, you they spend money, you they pay bills and all of that, house rent and all of that, right? You won't tell me, say, outside your family, your relations, your brothers, your sister, people know the way. Probably you they help out, you they send money to friends. You know, get friends will be saying, you say, Sabalogo, Afa, Omo, I know they will. I mean, you know, get people will be saying, at least you they work with people. There's no how one or two people would have told you that, Sabalogo, where you go ask, say, Afa, how you did? They will tell you, say, Omo, things hard though. I'm not sure whether somebody know, but don't tell you that thing. If somebody have ever told you that, whether not friends, relation, family, have told you this, that Omo, this country had, that should give you some concern to tell yourself there's this deeper part of your heart that will tell you that look, Omo, forget. Some people they complain. 80% of Nigerians are complaining. You know the truth. Let's say it. You be human being. People they go through a lot. Where you go don't send money, where go don't tax you, tell you say, Sabalogo, even in my 2K, send for me. People they go don't tax you. That's to tell you that this country, we are crying, we are bleeding. I can come look. I can say APC don't do one or two. Yes, they don't try. I can look at it and say, okay, they try for this aspect. But it's just 5%. 95% of what APC have done in this country, the way they put their laws, everything, Baba, you know, favor Nigeria. Thank God say they favor you. Someday, if a new ruling party enter as a government to rule us, and you know, favor you, I pray God keep us alive, that you also, I will wait to see when you go call, we could see whether you know go complain. You know how many times when you don't make some kind of careless statement where you go talk, you go call fools, you go talk say some bad people or some people they want to hear bad news. Those words, those languages, those sentences, now for who you direct them to? So when people come and tell you, say, Mr. Balogun, you're not trying, people are hurting and you are making the matter more, you complicate the issue more. You just say people like Mr. Edmond, all of them, will travel, come up from this country, where they send their voice, no, they call. You think they are happy? If Nigeria was a stable country, a functional country that is okay, they will leave this country. Let's say the truth, I beg.
14: Bekanima, good morning now.
15: Naima from Sony. So what you are going to talk, you say, make everybody just put their conscience. You understand? The day of election, vote young, vote old. Go out and vote your conscience. Vote whoever you want. Obi, Atiku, Tinubu, whoever you want, just vote. And then whatever the outcome is, we won't take it like that. You understand? If who you voted for is doing well, sweet. If who you voted for is doing bad, sweet. Do you understand? So vote who you want, so that when the repercussion or whatever comes out of it, you know, go come here, come make noise, oh. You know, go come here, come make noise. Because that time I go remind you, say, now you vote up. Thank you very much.
5: Becca, you see, Becca, I tell you one thing. Hey, man, me not the leader. If I say people never understand what's in the world. I listened to one interview with that Baba Ahmed, that Baba Ahmed will be vice president to be that and so on. You know what this man talk? This man doesn't only go up, she stops, you know. Because when he never did inside government, with the outside government, he get power. person will carry Buhari to become president. Say that now when you dey power, people won't come collect power for you. If that people know that they're going for Nigeria, everybody just they talk to you. So if another person talk, they will counter that one. After they will come up with everything for that, say that they do Pasha. Don't touch it like Pasha. Because if everybody just stay, they look for the percentage for what they go on Nigeria, you're going to say, no matter anything, but if you do, you go do 8 years. No matter anything. Because no president, when they call you, say they do 4 years, you go do your own 8 years. Now, I can't feel after him when they finish you, when they come, say, do 4 years. But this one, you go finish your 8 years. Not to anybody if you do. So, all those people, they go say, governor, they say they want to, so they don't see, they don't know where things they go. But sentiment, you see people, and the ATM we don't get for this one, that people just be talking about. Hey, this one, go talk, say, no mind that, you know. First, you see, when they make fun of them, when Buhari is alive, he know they inside power, he the outside, they do everything to defeat up, he win. So, now we power on there, and I want to win now. Oh, yeah, now, look what they see.
11: Good morning, Ajay FM. Good morning, Baker Blues, and the man of love. I greet everybody in that house. You see why APC is fighting up and down like this to make sure they conquer this 2027 election. Because of what they have committed themselves into. They know that their hand is not clean. They have cockroach in their cupboard. That's why they are trying anything possible to make sure they take this power back, because they know that.
2: Hello.
10: Since you know what made the voice.
2: Hello.
10: Finish.
16: Hello, Baker Bliss.
2: Yes, they call her Bliss.
16: Mm-hmm. Yeah, this is Pharmacy Benga calling from Lady Luck.
2: Okay, welcome to the show, Pharmacy Benga.
16: Yeah, my regards to Imam.
2: He's right here.
10: I hear you loud and clear, my
2: He's
10: brother.
2: Right here.
16: What to deviate from what people have been calling for?
2: Okay.
16: First, I'll first direct this to Uncle Venner.
10: Okay.
16: Uncle Venner is too personal.
2: Hmm.
16: In one way or the other.
10: Hmm.
16: I would like him to be directing his energy to what is going on in the country also. That is not pertaining to politics.
10: Okay.
16: Now, I have diplomacy and stores in Lady Luck.
2: Hmm.
16: Do you people realize that the big drugs in town now is triple than it was before?
2: Hmm.
16: Who are the people behind it? Do you know people are practicing as a diplomacy? In Nigeria, and they are not, they didn't even go to school. Some of them have like 3 to 4 stones. And these people, we know where they go. And we know where they come from. Okay, we don't know if we talk, so you don't know where they come from. 80% of people, they sell fake drugs and fake items in Lagos.
2: Mm.
16: We know where they go.
2: Mm.
16: If you go to Ireland, you do not if you notice the way they find some contraband drugs, there is a way they call it. You don't know that this Tramadol, I don't want to be talking so much in botanical names because of my line.
10: Yes.
16: This thing where they just like CO, where they take, we go make them scream.
2: Mm.
16: You know they are still selling it. You package it as a multivitamin.
10: Hmm.
16: Okay. Nadek is really trying to.
2: Hmm.
16: If this government really wants to work, they will say they are tapping people from the east. Let me just develop. Because 80%, if you go to Cape Fear, I can tell you that if you buy wine, if you buy like 4 cartons of wine, about half of the carton, they will mix fake with it. We don't know where they come from.
10: Okay.
16: Now, let's assume they don't take power. What is going to happen? What is going to happen? They could not just play sentiment or devil's advocate.
10: Mm.
16: Sometimes, when in the shadow of the enemy, to a good place, so.
10: Okay.
16: A lot of fake drugs.
10: Mm.
16: You know the benchmark now in Nigeria for death rate? 55 years.
10: Mm.
16: Why? Because of the fake drugs. There are some doctors, once they prescribe to you, they prescribe right, but the drugs you are buying is fake.
10: Fake, yeah.
16: Mm. And they are making a lot of money from it. Because I don't see a reason why some of the school certificate, you have a pharmacy store. Not one, not two, not three. They will not be writing Who's first?
10: Okay. Okay, sir, sir, before...
16: What? I appreciate the guy that called after the governor.
10: Okay.
16: Because you are supporting someone. I don't support the person. You don't have to lavish me.
10: Yes. Ogami, before you go, before you go, I beg, you know, say, you, this government will they talk, they know if you reach everywhere. We say get a one pass to play. Yes, you just talk and I say, you know them. Bikonu, who could he help these NAFDAC people? Report them. You know, say that they sell medicine will be say, you know the particular place. Report them, because if you do this one, it go help save a lot of lives. You understand?
16: But, my brother, if you know the rate where they bust them, NAFDAC is really trying,
10: continue like that.
16: But they are still tampering justice with mercy.
10: No.
16: Why? Because if they want to go all out, it's going to affect particular region.
2: And don't want us to turn this thing into any ethnic matter. Clash, yes. Or ethnic matter. Just like you don't talk, I know, say, now that they try their possible best take bust those places, even for major open markets like the one where you mentioned for Idumota, and I don't see some videos of the bust the way they do for some parts, for also in Onitsha. And Onitsha market waiting for the Onitsha main market for inside Anambra State. So the fact that you say okay, say we like say Oga Venor know the channel in energy towards some other part of the talk where we did a lot of money talk. If you get anything we pertain to this a fake drug and everything too. When he has the opportunity, they always call.
10: Yes. So also this part said now consigning part too. Now why in the put mouth on top of them?
2: And if you have some of these people where they do these bad things, so they go point hand to the economic drivers. Some of the people where they do bad thing now in the society, they go say that the economy push them to go put hand in waiting they not supposed put hand in. Talking about high inflation. You talk about currency devaluation. You talk about how expensive
10: things are. You talk about no job.
2: Even these medications, when they enter inside Nigeria, the imported medications, they say the cost of even bringing those imported medications to Nigeria, into down there very, very high.
10: Why do you say they don't remove waiver tax this year on top of the
2: year? People go see they tell you say now from the cost of genuine imported medication, now they drive a lot of people to go they look for cheaper alternatives. Now why would they always tell people say something cheap? You know me say it go work. Say something expensive too. Ooh. You understand? So you don't these kind of things if you checkmate all the economic drivers too. You see, talk say they make some of these people they push them towards these counterfeit products, you know, substandard products, dangerous products, and you the bad or the sad aspect we say we they do ourselves.
10: Yes,
2: because now me and you go see go they suffer from harm. Now we go see suffer from harm.
10: Yes.
2: So just like you don't mention, NAFDAC, they do their best right now to go bust this market. So because counterfeit packaging fit actually look like genuine products, now why even NAFDAC and health organization recommend this certification
10: method
2: when we announced them last week. We announced them last week. Say, when you want to buy this product, because we don't

try them for small 2K where he still don't manage center. He tried to buy something. The team failed. You go call say 7 working day. Make they starve. And I go sit down for AC office. They do waiting for 7 working days to reverse money. Make una do better. Oh. Go extra my Bikonu. Old the generation bank. Do better. Okay. This one, good morning, Madam Insurance. I went to Sunu Assurance's office at their head office in VI. They treated me like a king. They resolved my reasons of going there within 10 minutes. In fact, I asked myself, is this in Nigeria or foreign country? Thank you, Sunu Assurances PLC from Ebere Eze. Oh! Akpatewa Fu Sunu Assurances. Now, this one an insurance company. Reason way carry and go there, they resolve them within 10 minutes. You say they wonder whether it's in Nigeria, it's in foreign country. It's in Nigeria. Ebere Eze, I don't know whether I'm male or female. You are this Nigeria, all of us are here. Never go for it. Leave Mother Insurance. We are here together. But now, the kind of things we want to hear from customer, how the company they go extra mile to treat you to get satisfaction. Nobody say that go call stress your life. Go, they look, say, ha, wait till you connect me with this bank. Wait till you connect me with this insurance company. Oh my God, because frustration don't too much. You need to do better. All those service provider, please do better. Yes? Who is this one? Madam Insurance, scatter the table, I beg. Young girl. Yeah, the table is already scattered and shaking. Madam Insurance, cut their hands. They cannot do anything. Yeah, we don't cut their hands. Finish. Another one. Good morning, Madam Insurance. Now, SDB this from Isolo. I beg this story go small, long, but make I yarn you waiting happen to me. On my final day as an ND student, one girl will be my classmate and also my friend send money give me for that night. The money plenty small, and she can't tell me make I help and transfer the money go another account because the transfer no they go through for her own phone. As my friend, I don't suspect anything, so I help and do the transfer. 3 days later, FCMB called me, say they don't report my account because of one fraudulent transaction. According to waiting, they tell me, one man mistakenly sent money enter my account, and the money don't immediately enter another account through transfer. Omo, now, dear wahala start, but I know.

0: Yemi, and your name is Gwame Nima. What was she here?
1: Here,

0810-0130-349. Let us know. If you get any message you want me to deliver for you for special request time right here for workshop, so Nigeria, if you want to do one time, I won't go break now. 2:39 be the time. I will come back on the floor. We'll read more messages. Now, somebody that celebrate special birthday, 40th birthday, or 50th birthday, or 60th birthday, or you want to apologize to your wife, you offend her, or you want to apologize to your husband. Tell us what you do. Send the person number and name and phone number, but we call them, apologize. Or like this girl now, we don't stop to the same message or respond to her boyfriend call because after the first 2 years, 4 years of relationship, now she don't know where they go. You know, you won't find out what to be the destiny of your relationship. You've only dated for years and the guy never talk anything. You want to know how far. Send message or somebody buy a house for you, buy a car, pay your school fees, pay your rent, do something where they important. Let somebody say, somebody promised to buy you food, never buy you, make a call her. You're not saying boyfriend, no way, make a call her. And say, hey, get well. So I don't understand. Not be the purpose. A lot of when I go say the lecturer don't like me, but when question, I go ask question and they answer something else. Not be saying you know read though. You go say you go to say you don't write that the answer. When the wrong thing, you know. That's why people know they pass. The difference between the person where they get first class and second class and how they answer the question and when they know. So 0810-0130-349. You get message one will deliver. Send them, we'll go ask do the message that when we come back. In the meantime, more music. The latest jam from Nini Ola 9 BDs when they come next. You call them Tika. Tika.

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2: From man, we want make we help and beg your wife. Make she no cut her hair.
3: Hello, Oga Godwin. I beg me follow my madam talk. Since when we marry, she too fine for my eyes. She no need do anything. But recently, she just decided she want to cut her hair. And I no like her at all. I beg. Let me follow her talk.
2: To another man, we see make we help and thank your wife. We support her with money.
4: Okay, I want to tell him thank you. That everything I do for him, I do for us.
2: And another person day, we still want babe. We don't move on from relationship. We don't end 2 years ago.
5: Hello, Eunice. I don't try your number now. Why no one pick my call? I know it's already 2 years, but I still love you. Come house now. I miss you. I don't too miss you, I beg. That guy, nothing if you do and if you do pass out, I beg.
2: Even con get man, we just us babe. We never agree. But once make we help and put mouth for the matter.
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6: 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Okay, so you get special message. You want more to deliver to somebody? Send them for WhatsApp 08100130349. 08100130349. Some of them, the same message way. I know if you deliver because those messages they're too pedestrian. I don't know what that is, or too ordinary. I don't understand. You know, so I don't go some of those messages and all that. This one say, hello, my name is Jeffrey. Please help me call Thank God, aka Tam Tam. Now, my friend for where would they walk? And he said he would buy food for me. Now, example of basically what we don't read the other time. Another person now waiting here now say, make we help and thank your friend, Physico. So, Physico, now, correct. But if I say, you don't even delete the message, something like that. He said SD for me solo. Oga God, they have helped me greet my correct blood brother Physical for me. Now one person will know they ever leave me hanging, especially anytime life won't humble me. Anytime when I did down, the guy they always get my back. God bless you, my brother. Real ones no plenty. Okay, you don't hear your message. I don't need to call her now. You send her the message, say, bro, thank you for always being there and all that. Don't be part of the kind of thing with the same and call with that. All right. So I don't announce the person will win the recharge card. I hope you don't hear now. Okay, so this one say, good afternoon, sir. I'm Emmanuel for my papa. Help me call my babe at okay. She is pregnant. Help me send my positive energy that I wish her safe delivery. Tell her Oluwani Shola. Okay, so I can't say what do you mean by babe? When I don't marry, he say yes. So now this guy said, I call him wife. We get belay. Call him. Tell him, see, why did I announce to the whole world? See, your wife get belay and she won't go to the another. I don't know. This message is the one kind. Not with the kind of message. But I wish your wife safe delivery. But we get people day town. No, they announce your wife get belay and she go soon born. We get people day town. You understand? I feel like to call somebody way. I feel like to call some to play prank on somebody because the kind of message you don't have to send, you know, the I don't know. Okay, so I feel like to make I ask these girls, make them give me their friend number, make I to somebody, anima or anybody, any of them get friend, we find where we anima, you get girlfriend, we find where we find where we. Okay, so you go give me our information. I will call up Nama Pranker. When we come back from this break, I can't look away. The song of Mr. P, and they come next. If you want to send a message for WhatsApp, one will help you call somebody, deliver a special message for a special request time. And your chance be this one. Send message 08100130349. 08100130349. I can't look away, Mr. P, and they come next. Enjoy.

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3: 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I beg me follow my madam talk. Since when we marry, she too fine for my eyes. She no need do anything. But recently, she just decided say she want to cut her hair, and I no like am at all. I beg, let me follow her talk.
2: To another man, we see make we help am thank him wife. We support am with money.
4: Okay, I want to tell him thank you that everything I do for him, I do for us.
2: And another person, day we still want babe. We don't move on from relationship. We don't end 2 years ago.
5: Hello, Eunice. I don't try your number now. Why no one pick my call? I know it's already 2 years, but I still love you. Come house now. I miss you. I don't too miss you, I beg. That guy, nothing if you do, I know if you do pass out. I beg.
2: Even come get man, we just us babe. We never agree. 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
6: Now your boyfriend be Adewale.
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6: 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Now they give us the hot go hard or go home. That's not the song of Chief Priest CP, when just dropped last about 2 weeks ago. And of course, for that song, CP feature Evado inside that jam, go hard or go home. Before that one, you've been here. I can't look away. The song of Mr. P as it be hot. By the way, in case you never know, now you know Mr. P get new song Chukume. Odima, and a new song when you get Chukume, maybe that. Okay, so we're gonna hear that one later. I see they're hot. 2:53, 9 minutes time, just 7 minutes to end. 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This one is October 14, 2026. Since they send different kind of messages, way I don't like me, I won't call one girl. And Ali, my friend, our intern Ali, my friend, fine girl. I don't see the girl picture. I want to see girl. If you get more picking with the listing now, your picking day, your shop closing here. Don't be soon now. Come coming out the time. Say, Mr. Godwin, children listen to radio. I want those girl now. So, no, the first time you come tell me, say, you know, children are listening. I want those girl. Whether the girl go shun me or push me up or whatever. Kuyi. Okay. That's her name. So, I won't call this girl now. Like, say, somebody give me a number. I don't admire and things and all that. Which school should they? Which level should they? What did she study? She know. Kuye they busy. Kuye no answer the call. She busy. Okay, so I go try call him again. If I call him the second time, she no pick. I go free him.

0: You should not pick me since you're busy well, well, so I'm not going. Hello, good afternoon. Hello, good afternoon. Hello. Good afternoon.
1: Good afternoon.
0: Sir, they talk to Kuye. Olamide. Yeah, Kuye, my name is Na Frank.
1: Okay.
0: I got your number from one of my friends. I just see your, he showed me your page for social media. Uh-huh. For TikTok. I see your picture and I'm like, wow. And Sade now show me, basically. Shade. Say your name as Sade for that. And so I mean, when I see your picture, I'm like, wow. Are there still girls as fine like this in this country?
1: Okay.
0: And then so she said, so I asked for your number, say I'd like to talk to you. I hope you know my queer. I don't really sabi speak English now. Pidgin at this speak.
1: Say what?
0: I don't really sabi speak English. So na pidgin at this
1: speak.
0: Yeah, I don't really go school like that. I be businessman. I don't go school. I don't be graduate. I know like I dey tell you up front now. Say I don't be graduate. Eh?
1: All right.
0: You know if you dey close to somebody we no graduate. Is it important to you say the person if you want to be friend to somebody or person want to the person must be a graduate? So because I think I just tell you from up front and I say I don't be graduate but I be business guy. I do well for myself. I don't want boss, but I just want me to you know, say so that if I follow you talk, then they say I was also pigeon, this guy they pick. But I just want to tell you say I like you. You look very beautiful. I like your size. They call it plus size, but you be plus size beauty. You know, I should say that they do. Yeah. A bit on the plus size beauty. Plus size beauty.
1: I'm not plus size.
0: And from what I see, from your picture and for your front, you did busty and well. I like you, sir. I just like your size. And as I don't collect your number now, see if I just introduce myself. I would like to get to know you better. Maybe come visit you for Uniben one of these days, if you don't mind. I live for Lagos, actually.
1: You live in Lagos?
0: Yes.
1: You want to come to Benin and come to
0: Benin? I can come to Benin. Yeah, they come to Benin once in a while for business. They can't see one or two of my, if I get business to do so. I think I go to Benin before December, so I would like to see you. And I don't, if you don't mind, though. Huh?
1: And can you tell me, like, this time? I was talking to someone before you called me.
0: Okay. Cool. Yeah, I go send you text message. I go follow you for Serbia there too.
1: Okay.
0: I'll send you a message on this number. Nice hearing your voice, Cool. Yeah. Bye. I don't get babo. Why won't go see for Edo State? You know that first if she go say she don't want but she no go school. I saw Nigerian girl see the way the friend guy will not graduate. Kuye impress me. I hope una know say this talk na radio end because when I talk to them, it's like God in your money. Na prank and a joke. Before somebody go help me report to my wife, say, it's like God me, it's like God me. Look, go concern me. She could know the work what they do, and the work with and give me for radio. All right, so, but the girl, na fine girl, and she fine. Say she's not, plus she get body. I don't want to call her fat, but somebody they call you. I know normally I know supposed to take phone call, but
2: hello, that I do.
0: Who be this?
2: Good afternoon, sir.
0: Good afternoon. What is your name? Where the governor?
2: My name is Kunle.
0: Okay, Kunle.
2: You don't finish the talk now because fine, sir. The talk say you be businessman. Mm-hmm. What do you want to get ready to talk? You don't need the juicy now. Your mouth is too sweet, Baba. I hate you. Bye bye, sir.
0: All right, thank you very much. Some guests not gonna see follow businessman. If you know go school, they will say this one cannot speak English. I can't present it to my friends. It's not presentable. One do. Good morning by this time. Madam, which country you day? Good morning. This is Mrs. Ngozi. Please thank my husband, Mr. Una Dozie, for me for paying our 4 kids school fees. It's not easy. The country is hard. Madam, I don't pay school fees. Nobody tell me thank you. nine work, nine born for nine children. So I know if you tell man, thank you for paying school fees, nine job. Oh, sorry, madam. Unfortunately, I can't do that. Okay. By this now, I think news won't give a short story. We don't break from Nigeria and outside the country. Tired day to let you know those ones. When we come back from Tinkling News, I will just read one or two messages, then we'll wrap up special request time before we can give an entertainment gist. I see the hot. 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Workshop with Godwin and the DJ. 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
4: 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My name is Nasai Babawali. I don't bring in a tinkling news, social story where they trend right now. But inside the local news, I'm NEC chairman Prof. Joash Amupriton. Don't talk, say he don't commit everything we consign 2027 election into God's hands. This statement come as Nigeria they prepare for their next general election. And in talk, say I NEC carry out their responsibility as Nigeria prepare for 2027 poll. For inside Lagos State government thought they will begin 35 days repair work for Lekki Epe Expressway from Thursday, October 15. And this project will cover damaged section of the road and motorists fit experience traffic delay as the work they go on. For inside the foreign news, one former Ukrainian military officer, Shehi, he talks say he don't go on trial for Hamburg, Germany, over allegations say he organized the 2022 bombing of Nord Stream gas pipeline which carry Russian gas go Europe. But he don't deny him, and he talks say this trial will continue until February 2027. Inside sports news, Manchester United they consider say they won't find defender Lisandro Martinez after he publicly criticized the club manager following their 2-0 defeat to Atletico Madrid for Champions League. But the club never confirmed whether or not they could punish him. And inside the entertainment news, Nigeria singer Fola in featured the voice of author Chimamanda Ngozi Adichie for How Many, the second track for him 14-track album, 9. Fola also paid tribute to Baba where he sampled a hit song, If Love Is a Crime, for another track where entitled Crime. And now all the gist have been coming aside with this, and more gist they coming. And before then, the workshop with the voice, Godwin Arowayo and Lady J still they go on making a get better day.
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6: My name is Justice Sunny, and there are two people that are sitting down and gossiping, Godwin and Lady J, on the workshop. Where you walk, now there you go chop.
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0: My dress goes silly. 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
1: 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Everything soft, everything soft. 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
4: I just want to some of the messages ready for Grammy before we wrap up special request time. All right, 6 minutes past 3 o'clock, Wednesday, October 14, 2026. Alaji, I'm waiting. Your girlfriend, they call me. Can't hear you. They remix the song of Ill Bliss Oga Boss, feature Runtown for that jam. And of course, now from the headquarters of Afrobeat, the new school station. Way back, old school for back, like my mommy back again. Now, I named the Nigeria FM 102.7. I dare you from here. That jam. We don't finish special request time, but I just want to run through some messages and reactions to that prank. What a prank that. Lady, or as I call her for home, say I want to stamp and all that. Okay, so this woman said, good morning, this is Mrs. Ngozi. Please thank my husband, Mr. Unadoze, for me for paying my four kids' school fees. It's not easy, the country is hard. His number, of course, I don't go call because my husband job to pay the school fee down and job as parents. Nobody, the children did their own for everyone, and I go bring them call. All right. I said, after all, nobody to tell me thank you for paying school fees. He said, you will, your wife don't want to thank you. Me, I want to thank him. And tell her thank you for us now. Me, I don't go help you call her. I don't, because I need to call any husband to say thank you. But your wife say, man, say thank you for taking care of the family. Or any wife to see your husband say thank you for taking care of the house. Now the work where you sign up if you want marry. That's why if you single people now you want marry. Just know the work where you sign up for. You marry, you will born Pekin. You will take care of the children. If your husband say, man, I tell you thank you for doing your job. No. Now your work. Uh-huh. So, madam, now your work, your husband, they do your work. And you said to do your own work. Ah, Oga Godwin, I told you, if you do 419, you don't be miss client. Well, I don't be do 419. Oga Godwin, oh, your head is there. Gone, 100% toasting that bee. Okay. Good afternoon, Oga Godwin. Let me tell my new babe, Victoria, that I love her so much. From Balotelli. Well done, Balotelli. I need to call any Victoria. Make her take one voice note. Just final voice note before we go.
0: You did make some of us again, no self-esteem. Which kind of team is this? Say, Baba, you know what? Oh, rest now. Baba, you rest now. You suppose all rest. Why you they make us a thing I say we know Sabi? Emmanuel from Sule.
4: Emmanuel, no worry, I go still start coaching class, toasting class. I have to teach guys how to toast, babe. You understand? How to get the girl of your dreams. I go start that kind of toasting class very soon. Now, which one I go to pay no too much? I go just the mentor now. I beg, give me that babe. You don't marry. Because thank you very much. Because my name is Ashira. May I give you that babe? Come pay small team out to go to that class. I have to toast them and give you the guess. So I will just kind of get okay. Oh, come go meet this person. The guy now product. You understand? On that note, when we go break, when we come back, we'll give the entertainment gist. What in the one or two or three of the entertainment gist within the industry? We'll let you know right here for workshop with Godwin and Lady J for Nigeria FM 102.7. Active. The song of Lagoon. And they come next. No touch your dial.
5: Yeah, yo, oh, oh. Active. Me, I de active. 24/7 on the go. I de chase the moolah. Yeah. If you got dizzy, baby, I de active. 24/7 on the go. I de chase the moolah. Yeah. If you know the baby, that one is insanity. Me, I

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